0: terrorism, an extremist group motivated by anarchist ideologies, allegedly posted an online video claiming responsibility for the attack on Lovett Technologies. The firm supplies parts to a fighter jet program used by Israel. Victorian Detective Acting Superintendent Anthony Wheatfield says if found guilty, the offenders could face life in prison.
1: Attacks of this nature have the propensity to put the community at risk. We're obviously really concerned. Everyone has the right to do their business as they wish to do so. And some attacks, particularly attacks of this nature for a political or a social agenda, is really not acceptable.
0: The Home Affairs Minister has postponed a speech where he was expected to outline sweeping changes to Australia's migration settings. Tony Burke was due to appear at the National Press Club this week. It's understood the address will be rescheduled. The latest NAPLAN data suggests math results are going backwards for young students, while older children are behind on reading and writing, but improving on numeracy. One in three Year 3 students around the country failed to meet numeracy benchmarks in the latest testing. Jetstar passengers will soon face an extra charge to guarantee the use of overhead cabin lockers. From February, customers who pay the fee will get priority access to the compartment. The budget carrier will also reduce their carry-on allowance to a single item, but the bag's weight is being lifted to 10 kilograms. Flight expert Daniel Sybaris believes the rules will benefit customers.
2: Many passengers already fit a lot of their stuff just into these backpacks if they're travelling on very short trip, or if they're going on longer trips, they usually purchase a checked bag anyway, leaving only a backpack for them to carry on board.
0: Broadcaster Alan Jones is in a Sydney court for the third day of his lengthy indecent assault and sexual touching trial, and part of a SpaceX rocket is expected to slam into the moon in the coming hours, with the impact likely to be visible from Earth.
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0: Checking sport, the Panthers are backing dumped 5'8 Blaise Talangi to fight his way back to NRL level. The 21-year-old was relegated to New South Wales Cup duties last week due to defensive issues. Ali Brigginshaw has lost half of the remaining games of her farewell season in the NRLW. She's been banned for 3 matches over a dangerous throw, and the Wallabies have been training in temperatures exceeding 35 degrees in Osaka ahead of Saturday night's test against Japan. That is the very latest. I'm Sasha Foote.
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4: It's about 11 degrees at the moment. 18 is the top forecast for the day today. Plenty of sunshine today. 19, sunny tomorrow. 19 and sunny on Friday. MacArthur's home, C91.3.

0: MacArthur's home is seen 91.3. It's Robbie Williams' Millennium. Sam and Archie here. Hey, Ray, for you shortly. Blink 182 coming up. Going to play Delta's new song. Check the roads for you next as well. MacArthur's home, C91.3.
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1: Every week is a new week on the field. 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
8: The Rosemeadow, Appin Road, a little busy at times as you make your way in northbound. And between MacArthur and Goulburn, you'll have a good run on the new motorway in both directions. At Hoxton Park, they've cleared the crash. Cow Pasture Road at Greenwood Drive. Want safer roads for all Aussies? 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

0: Macarthur's home is 91.3. It's Epoch's Real Wild Child. It's David Archer here. Calvin Harris, for you short. They've got the crowd. He's coming up. Going to play Dean Lewis. What a great looking day. Blue sky, sunshine, and not much to whinge about. Well, that'd be a first, really, wouldn't it? We should get to about 18 today, 19 tomorrow, and 19 on Friday. Sunny at this stage all the way until Sunday when things change a bit, but that's days away. That might change on the forecast. C91.3.
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6: In Gilead, there has been an accident. It's on Appin Road. It's causing some very heavy congestion in either direction in between Gilead and Rosemeadow. South of Appin, only light congestion in both directions for Wilton Road for roadworks, and that's just either side of the Cataract River. Lunch is coming in hot and bigger at 7-Eleven. Try the Mega Sausage Roll or the Double Kransky, your lunch favourites, now bigger at 7-Eleven, wonderfully easier. That's latest traffic, MacArthur's C91.3.
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0: MacArthur's home is C91.3. It's Dido's White Flag. From the generation of artists who just used one name and not a whole lot of others. Which, when you see Dido's full name, you'd understand why. Now that she's married, her full name is Dido Florian Cloud de Bonneville O'Malley Armstrong. I just call her Dido as well. It's a mouthful. Hey, Pink for you shortly. Ed Sheeran coming up. And Donna Lewis. MacArthur's home, C91.3.
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8: In Gilead, Appin Road is now closed in both directions through Gilead due to a truck and car crash at Muru Balawari Avenue. If you were heading down the coast, you will have to use Picton Road instead. In Campbelltown, only light traffic in both directions of Narellan Road in between the Hume Motorway and Appin Road. Here's a great tax tip. 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That's the latest traffic. MacArthur's C91.3.
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9: Hello, I'm Lachlan Gray. The Federal Education Minister admits there is a need to overhaul the maths curriculum in Australia. The latest NAPLAN results show 1 in 3 students isn't meeting benchmarks across numeracy, literacy and writing. 1.2 million students across years 3, 5, 7 and 9 took part in the annual testing. Jason Clare says mathematics is often a difficult subject to teach.
10: The work that we're doing to fix the maths curriculum is important. I think that's underlined by the results today. And the changes to the maths curriculum for the first 3 years of school will be presented to education ministers when we meet in October.
9: Advocates are calling on greater awareness and understanding for women's safety during National Homelessness Week. The Women's Community Shelters Network has assisted more than 10,000 since its inception. Chief Executive Annabelle Daniel says they're helping around 300 women every night.
11: We're always aiming to open new shelters and new housing to help them. Regrettably, you know, we do have to say no to people because every time we raise awareness about domestic and family violence, more people put up their hands for help.
9: There are more changes ahead for the BOM website. The organisation came under fire after a botched $96 million upgrade that left the site difficult to use and many people unprepared for serious weather events. Chief Executive Dr. Stuart Minchin hopes people will be happy with the upcoming updates.
12: In the September update, which is upcoming, we're planning on upgrading the look and feel of the radar to bring it closer to the look and feel of what the people were used to on the old website.
9: The Consumer Watchdog is launching an inquiry into regional mobile coverage across the country. The ACCC says the 12-month-long investigation will also look at whether regulating wholesale access to some mobile services could improve consumer outcomes. The federal government will cut the cost of installing solar panels by around 20% for businesses, schools and manufacturers. Labor is expanding the small-scale renewable energy scheme by raising the size limit for eligible solar systems. The government says while residential take-up of the program has been high, commercial installations have lagged behind. Also making news, the Invasive Species Council is calling on a $200 million commitment from the government to boost the capacity of species to survive and recover from disease outbreaks.
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9: Checking sport, Isaac Tungo will return to the starting side for the Panthers in their battle with the Warriors on Friday night. Young gun centre Casey McLean will miss the top three battle in Auckland with a hand injury. The Wallabies have been sweltering in 35-degree conditions in Japan ahead of their first test under Les Kiss on Saturday night. And under pressure, FIFA boss Gianni Infantino is being accused of blackmailing his former vice president by withholding prize money from his nation, Jordan. That's the latest. I'm Lachlan Gray.
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0: Yeah, what a great looking day. We should get to about 19 degrees today. Plenty of sunshine on the agenda. Tomorrow, much the same. 19, sunny. 19 and sunny on Friday. MacArthur's home, C91.3.

0: MacArthur's home is C91.3. It's Cheap Tricks if you want my love. It's David Archer here. I have Hosey for you shortly. Going to play Coldplay. Ariana Grande lined up. We'll check the roads next as well.
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6: In Gilead, Appin Road remains closed in both directions after a truck and car crash at Muru Balawari Avenue. You will have to either use Picton Road and or Wilton Road as a diversion instead. The Hume Motorway is looking all clear in all directions and good to go north or southbound between Picton Road and Narellan Road, and even further north, a good run northbound from Narellan Road to the M5 M7 interchange. 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That's latest traffic, MacArthur's C91.3.
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0: Cathal's home is C91.3. It's Pearl Jam's Last Kiss. Stay with Archie here tomorrow morning, the Cathal Breakfast with Ali. You can win tickets to Brown Sugar at the William Inglis Hotel. 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An all-you-can-eat roast? 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Anyway, Brown Sugar, Saturday night. You want tickets that are free? 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
7: In Gilead, Appin Road is closed in both directions due to a truck and car crash at Muru Balawari Avenue. Use Picton Road and or Wilton Road as a diversion instead to go to Appin. The Hume Motorway is on track and running well northbound or southbound between Picton Road and Norellan Road. New Maximus Pink Lemonade, the perfect balance of pink and lemonade. New Maximus Pink Lemonade. Try it first at your local VP or IGA today. That's the latest traffic, MacArthur's C91.3.
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0: MacArthur's home is 91.3. We'll update your news and weather details for midday next. We'll check the roads for you too, then the Black Eyed Peas. Jimmy Barnes coming up. And the Cardigans. MacArthur's home, C91.3.
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13: Through Gilead, Appin Road remains closed in both directions in between Appin and Rosemeadow due to an earlier truck and car crash. If you do need to head down the coast from Campbelltown, you will have to take the Hume Highway southbound and then through Wilton Road and also Appin Road through Appin. If you are taking that diversion through Wilton Road, just be mindful either side of the Cataract River near the Hairpin Bend. There's some congestion in either side of Wilton Road near Douglas Park Drive due to some roadworks. Here's a great tax tip. 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That's the latest traffic. MacArthur's C91.3.
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14: Hello, I'm Lachlan Gray. The High Court has overturned the reduced prison sentence given to the young man who murdered Brisbane woman Emma Lovell. Lovell was fatally stabbed by teenage intruders at her North Lakes home on Boxing Day in 2022. Her killer sentenced to 14 years in prison, with the Court of Appeal reducing his required time to 60%. Budget airline Jetstar has announced a shake-up to its carry-on rules, charging passengers up to $52 to use overhead storage. Under the changes, standard tickets will only cover a single personal item that fits under the seat in front. Flight Centre Chief Executive Graham Turner says Australia's airline market leaves passengers with limited options.
15: Domestically, we basically have a duopoly, as we know, between Qantas, Jetstar and Virgin. So it'll be interesting to see how people react to this because it is an extra charge.
14: Federal police believe arsonists targeted a defence manufacturer over its links to an arms program used by Israel. Anarchist extremists have been identified as prime suspects in the attack on Lovett Technologies, which is being treated as terrorism. Counter-terrorism expert Dr. Josh Ruse says investigators are also probing the group's wider support network.
16: Including people who may have facilitated or assisted. Most likely there will be others involved. They call themselves a cell. You know, cells don't usually operate in pure isolation. There may well be people who were aware of the activities or in some way provided part.
14: New data shows 1 in 3 Australian children aren't meeting benchmarks across numeracy, literacy and writing. That's according to the latest NAPLAN results, which tested 1.2 million students across years 3, 5, 7 and 9. The Royal Commission on Anti-Semitism and Social Cohesion is hearing from experts on radicalisation as it begins its 8th hearing block. The inquiry is focusing on the key drivers of anti-Semitism, including religious, far-right and ideologically motivated extremism. A University of Melbourne study has revealed how vaping becomes a part of the daily routine for users. Senior author Professor Michelle Johnjanellis says participants reported feeling distress and shame about their habit.
3: Definitely need to be doing more to support people to get off these products entirely and live a tobacco and nicotine free life so that they're not potentially, you know, being so distressed by these products in their everyday life when they can't access them.
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14: Checking sport, the St George Illawarra Dragons have re-signed rising forward Loko Junior Pasifiki Tonga to a long-term extension. The 21-year-old prop will remain in Wollongong until at least the end of the 2029 NRL season. In tennis, Alex de Minaur is currently facing off against fellow Aussie James Duckworth in the second round of the Canadian Open, and the licence for the Giants Super Netball team is set to be taken over by Sports Entertainment Group. That's the latest. I'm Lachlan Gray.
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0: It's about 15 degrees at the moment. 18 is the top forecast for the day today. Plenty of sunshine today. 19, sunny tomorrow. 19 and sunny on Friday. MacArthur's home, C91.3.

0: McArthur's Home is 91.3. It's the Cardigans and Love Fool. What was that from? Was that Baz Luhrmann's Romeo and Juliet? I think I've remembered that right. It's David Archer here tomorrow morning, MacArthur Breakfast with Ali. Payday Thursday, you could win $1,000. We do it thanks to West's Group MacArthur. It is simple and straightforward. Answer 5 questions, get all of them right, we give you $1,000. Get one of them wrong, that's game over. We'll shout you dinner and you can go out for dinner and think, oh, this could have been $1,000 if only I'd known how to answer that question. Along the way, if you get to a question and you're like, oh, I got no idea, say pass. You can take whatever money you've got so far. At $100 a question, well, you're guaranteed to win a little bit. You're also guaranteed to get the first question right because Scott's going to tell you what it is about 20 past 5 this afternoon. You can spend all night Googling it, preparing your answer. Tomorrow, you at least get $100. 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
1: Bamboozled? Befuddled? 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Oh, I've got it. Bamboozled.
2: Yes!
1: Friday, on the way home with Scott Frappell. 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
1: While you're bumper to bumper, Sonia's in cruise control. On a carnival cruise. The kids are at the kids' club. Husband's at the club. And Sonia's on cloud nine. You could play like Sonia if you were on carnival. On ya, Sonia. Book your cruise today and play away on Carnival.
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6: Through Gilead, Appin Road is closed in both directions due to an earlier truck and car crash at Muru Balawari Avenue. You'll have to use Picton Road as a diversion instead. The Hume Motorway is running well. No major hold-ups in either direction, northbound or southbound, between Picton Road and Narellan Road. Further northbound on Narellan Road, it's also a clear run from Narellan Road up to the M5, M7 interchange. In Denham Court, there's reports of a road hazard. It's on Denham Court Road, just at the intersection of Fox Valley Road. 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

0: MacArthur's Home, this is 91.3, Tina Turner, what you get is what you see. Do you remember when they used that as the theme to promote NRL all those years ago? When you go through all the songs that Tina Turner has contributed to rugby league, you have to think she's probably made a dollar or two out of that. Just saying. Macklemore, Ryan Lewis for you shortly. Faith Hill coming up. Erin's going to check the roads for you next.
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8: Gilead, Appin Road remains closed in both directions between Maroobalawari Avenue and Bryan Road after an earlier car and truck crash. You best allow some extra travel time. Diversions are in place through the area. The Hume Motorway busy but moving in both directions through Wilton past Picton Road. Also heavy delays both ways for Wilton Road past Douglas Park Drive, also through Wilton. Campbelltown, Norellan Road busy but moving westbound past the Tafe Lights. 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I'm Erin. That's the latest traffic. 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
6: Gilead Avenue Road remains closed in both directions between Mulroo Balawari Avenue and Bryan Road after an early serious crash. Ongoing investigations are expected to keep the road closed for quite some time. You best allow some extra travel time if you are headed through the area. Alternative routes are in place. On the M4 tunnel in Concord, a broken down truck westbound causing some heavy congestion. The M5 though, all clear westbound with around 15 minutes from the Kings Grove main tunnel exit through to Preston's. It's time to complete your census. 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I'm Erin. That's the latest traffic. MacArthur's C91.3.
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7: Hello, I'm Jefferson Shaw. The federal government says expanding its rooftop solar program will help reduce power bills for businesses. Labor is broadening the small-scale renewable energy scheme by raising the size limit for eligible solar systems. This will include a 20% installation discount for medium-sized systems on top of warehouses, office buildings and farm sheds. Energy Minister Chris Bowen claims it'll help Australia meet its net zero targets.
8: This is an opportunity for businesses that are using a lot of electricity to generate a lot of electricity, reducing your own bills and helping the grid more broadly. And this is a good, important step to help us with our continued efforts to reduce emissions.
7: The High Court has overturned the reduced prison sentence given to the man who murdered a Brisbane woman on Boxing Day in 2022. Emma Lovell was fatally stabbed by teenage intruders at her North Lakes home. Her killer was sentenced to 14 years in prison, the Court of Appeal reducing his required time to 60%. The High Court today found the Court of Appeal should not have interfered. The Bureau of Meteorology website is set to undergo more upgrades. The changes, due to be rolled out in September, will make the radar feature look and feel more similar to the old website. It comes after the organisation faced heavy scrutiny for changing the radar as part of a $96 million upgrade. Kmart has sold out of its $89 smart glasses across the country as privacy experts warn of a surge in covert public filming. The cheap camera-equipped eyewear offers a budget rival to Meta's Ray-Bans, raising fears people are being recorded without their consent. Senator Matt Canavan says our regulations are failing to keep up.
9: For the average person, this does raise serious concerns, of course, and you know, this technology's out there. They're not going to be able to stop it. What we need to do is make sure our laws are up to date to deal with it.
7: More than a million people have already completed their census online, a week out from the official census night. It's compulsory for all Australians to lodge their form on Tuesday, the 11th of August. Those who haven't received a letter in the mail are being urged to visit the census website. And Jetstar passengers will only be allowed one carry-on item on flights from February next year. The airline will also start charging customers for priority access to the overhead storage.
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7: Checking sport, Matt King will depart Clubland with a blessing of the Sydney Roosters at the end of the season. King will take up the role of New South Wales State of Origin coach next year, having served as an assistant at the Roosters for the past 10 seasons. FIFA President Gianni Infantino has called an executive meeting of football's governing bodies amid the fallout from his failed plan to privatise the World Cup, and the one-point slam will return to the Australian Open next year with another $1 million on offer for amateur and professional players. That's the latest. I'm Jefferson Shaw.
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0: 15 degrees for now. 18 is the top forecast for the afternoon this afternoon. Plenty of sunshine in the Savo. Perhaps a little breezy later on as well. For tomorrow, 19, a mostly sunny day after a frosty start. 19 and mostly sunny on Friday. 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

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Star Straits and So Far Away, featuring the fabulous guitar work of Mark Knopfler, who to this day still says things like, you know what, I was never good enough to be a jazz musician because I don't improvise well, which is kind of weird when you think about it, because he really is quite the guitarist, but in his own confidence, he's like, nah, it's other people that are better. Dua Lipa for you, surely. Got Nelly coming up. Going to play Olivia Rodrigo. Erin is going to check the roads for you too. Roadies are out enjoying the sunshine. We're going to catch up with them. Just take a minute.

0: 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Let's get started today.
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4: Gilead Appin Road remains closed in both directions between Maroubalawari Avenue and Bryan Road after an earlier serious crash. You best allow for some extra travel time. The road is expected to be closed for quite some time for police investigations. Diversions are in place. We've also got some heavy congestion in both directions through Wilton on Wilton Road at Douglas Park Drive. Picton Road, busy but moving also in and out of Wilton. The Hume motorway, though, flowing freely both ways past Picton Road. 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I'm Erin. That's the latest traffic. 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

0: MacArthur's home, C91.3. It's Michael Jackson's Remember the Time. Hello, it's David Archer here, the C91.3 road crew is at Minto Mall at the moment. If you happen to be in the neighbourhood, please go and say good day. They will stock you up with whatever is going to make your Wednesday afternoon a better one. 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It's C91.3's Thursday payday. Now, let me just explain something to you. It's five questions. You've got to get them all right. 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
6: Gilead Avon Road remains closed in both directions between Maroubalawari Avenue and Bryan Road after an earlier car and truck crash. You best allow for some extra travel time. Police are still investigating the scene, so the road is expected to be closed for quite some time. If you're headed through Concord in the M4 tunnel, we have a truck breakdown westbound, bringing the speed limit down to 40 kilometres an hour. The M7 Auckley southbound through Cecil Hills past Elizabeth Drive. The M5 flowing freely westbound with around 15 minutes from the Kings Road main tunnel exit through to Preston's. 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Search FIR Style. I'm Erin, that's the latest traffic, MacArthur's C91.3.
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0: MacArthur's Home, you see 91.3. It's Tears for Fears and Shout. Possibly one of the most epic pieces of music they ever made. And still kind of cool now. Or maybe that's just me sitting here quietly reliving the 80s. Have a look at your news and weather details for 2 next. We'll check the roads with Aaron, then Smash Mouth. And then I saw her face. Sam Fender, Olivia Dean coming up. And Bruce Springsteen. MacArthur's Home, C91.3.
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7: Gilead Avon Road remains closed in both directions between Marubalawari Avenue and Bryan Road after an earlier car and truck crash. You best to allow for some extra travel time. Police are still investigating the scene, so the road is expected to be closed for quite some time. If you're headed through Concord in the M4 tunnel, we have a truck breakdown westbound, bringing the speed limit down to 40 kilometres an hour. The M7 Auckley southbound through Cecil Hills past Elizabeth Drive. The M5 flowing freely westbound with around 15 minutes from the Kings Road main tunnel exit through to Preston's. 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I'm Erin, that's the latest traffic, MacArthur's C91.3.
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8: Partly cloudy across MacArthur. Good afternoon. I'm Ash Wright. The federal government says expanding its rooftop solar program will help reduce power bills for businesses. Labor is broadening the small-scale renewable energy scheme by raising the size limit for eligible solar systems. This will include a 20% installation discount for medium-sized systems on top of warehouses, office buildings and farm sheds. Energy Minister Chris Bowen claims it will help Australia meet its net zero targets.
9: This is an opportunity for businesses that are using a lot of electricity to generate a lot of electricity, reducing your own bills and helping the grid more broadly. And this is a good, important step to help us with our continued efforts to reduce emissions.
8: The Better Regulation Minister says the wait for trade licences in MacArthur and New South Wales has been cut by about 40% this year. Tradies are sounding the alarm about the weeks or months-long delay in getting their licence in the state. The opposition says the long delays are contributing to the region falling behind on housing supply. Macquarie Fields MP Analak Chanthavong says they have invested millions of dollars to try to address the issue.
10: The government knows there's more work to do, and that's why we are allocating appropriate resources
2: to improve our licence application assessment processes.
8: Donations are continuing to pour into the fundraising page of a local charity cyclist who tragically died from a medical episode just hours after completing a ride from Broome to Bowral. 82-year-old Bob Montgomery and his grandson pedalled more than 5,300 kilometres to raise money for motor neuron disease. It was his sixth long-distance ride for charity, with his wife Jenny dubbing his latest adventure One Last Ride. The total raised has now ticked above $116,000 in the wake of his passing, and more than a million people have already completed their census online a week out from the official census date. It's compulsory for all Australians to lodge their form on Tuesday, August 11.
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8: Under pressure, Broncos coach Michael Maguire is backing youth over experience for Saturday's Battle of Brisbane with the Dolphins. Tom Duffy has been preferred at halfback over veteran Ben Hunt, with Adam Reynolds unavailable following a concussion. Hunt will play off the bench and says Coach Maguire is trying something different.
10: Yeah, look, I had a conversation with Mads yesterday about all this, and he just wants to try some new combinations and see how Duff fits with Ezra and Reece in there in the spine, and obviously Billy at hooker.
8: And recently retired English cricket captain Ben Stokes has expressed his desire to one day become coach.
1: 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C91.3 weather.
8: Partly cloudy across Macarthur. Sunny tops of 19 forecast for tomorrow and Friday. That's the latest on Macarthur's home, C91.3.

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MacArthur's Home, we're still 91.3. It's Sam Fender and Olivia Dean. It's David Archer here. Clean Bandit, Zara Larson for you shortly. I have Diesel lined up. We'll play Cat's Eye. Need a little help on the roads. Erin is going to sort that for you next. After Bruce Springsteen, MacArthur's Home, C91.3.

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1: Gilead Avenue Road remains closed in both directions between Maroubalawari Avenue and Bryan Road after an earlier serious crash. That's to allow plenty of extra travel time if you are heading through the area. The road is expected to be closed for quite some time for police investigations. The motorway, though, moving nicely in both directions from Wilton at Picton Road all the way through to Preston's at the M5-M7 interchange. Don't miss the Giants' epic AFL-AFLW doubleheader Sunday, August 16 at NG Stadium. Tickets from $20. 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I'm Erin. That's the latest traffic. 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

0: MacArthur's home is C91.3. It's Diesel's Man Alive. It's David Archer here. The C91.3 road crew are on their way to Macquarie Fields. We're going to catch up with them shortly. Got Cat's Eye for you too. Natalie Imbruglia has got a new song. It's called Just Drive. We're going to play that. MacArthur's home,
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1: Gilead Avon Road remains closed in both directions between Maroubalawari Avenue and Bryan Road after an earlier serious crash. You must allow for some extra travel time if you are heading through the area. The road is expected to be closed for quite some time. We've also got very heavy congestion in both directions for Wilton Road through Wilton past Douglas Park Drive. That's all due to ongoing roadworks. Picton Road also moving slowly in and out of Wilton past the Hume Motorway. 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I'm Erin, that's the latest traffic, MacArthur's C91.3.
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0: 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ZZ Top's Give Me All You're Lovin'. 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You'll know what question number one is before tomorrow morning. You can Google the answer. Trust me, I've seen it. 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But when you're under pressure tomorrow, you end up on the phone with Ali. 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
11: Gilead Avon Road remains closed in both directions between Maroubalawari Avenue and Bryan Road after an earlier serious crash. You must allow for some extra travel time if you are heading through the area. The road is expected to be closed for quite some time. We've also got very heavy congestion in both directions for Wilton Road through Wilton Pass Douglas Park Drive. That's all due to ongoing roadworks. Picton Road also moving slowly in and out of Wilton past the Hume Motorway. 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I'm Erin. That's the latest traffic. 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
1: 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We'll update your news and weather for 3 next with Ash. Erin's going to check the roads. Scott's on after 3. He'll play Flow Rider. He's got Sabrina Carpenter coming up. And the Backstreet Boys. 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
8: Edmondson Park, we have a car breakdown eastbound on Camden Valley Way above the Hume Highway, closing one lane, causing some minor congestion. Gilead Appen Road remains closed in both directions between Maroo Balawari Avenue and Bryan Road after an earlier serious crash. Diversions are in place. The road is expected to be closed for quite some time. It's the 40-wing sleep event of the year. 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Serious about sleep. I'm Erin. That's the latest traffic. MacArthur's C91.3.
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9: Partly cloudy across MacArthur. Good afternoon. I'm Ash Wright. The Albanese government says commercial solar panels are the missing middle of Australia's energy transition. Labor is expanding the small-scale renewable energy scheme to include solar systems up to 1 megawatt. Installation costs will also be slashed by 20% to get more panels on top of businesses, farm sheds and warehouses. Energy Minister Chris Bowen has told the National Press Club the change will help reduce power bills.
10: But you may also have noticed that many warehouses and factory roofs are devoid of solar panels or only have panels on a fairly small percentage of their roof space. This is the missing middle, that is mid-scale solar. Factories, warehouses, farming sheds.
9: Maths results are going backwards for young students while other children are falling behind on reading and writing. One in three Year 3 students in New South Wales failed to meet numeracy benchmarks in the latest NAPLAN testing, with similar results in other states around the country. Australian Curriculum and Reporting Authority Chief Executive Stephen Ganeel says it was a different story for the older students.
11: A decline in the average reading scores for 5, 7 and 9 since last year, and some more of those students needing additional support. So I think it's continuing the focus that we've had, making sure that our kids are really set up for success with those foundational skills of literacy and numeracy.
9: The Better Regulation Minister says progress is being made on the lengthy wait time being faced by tradespeople in MacArthur and New South Wales. Local tradies are sounding the alarm about the delays, with the opposition claiming the level of bureaucracy is making it impossible for the region to meet housing targets. Macquarie Fields MP Analak Chanthabong says they are working to bring the wait times down.
12: The government has invested close to $5 million to recruit and to improve its systems. We are increasing our overtime of our staff, and we're recruiting more people, and we've also improved the administrative application process. And so far, we've seen about a 40% reduction this year in the licence application time.
9: And the Bureau of Meteorology website is set to undergo more upgrades. The changes, due to be rolled out in September, will make the radar feature look and feel more similar to the old website.
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9: Cameron Munster will return from a knee injury for the Melbourne Storm in Saturday afternoon's clash with the Seagulls in Perth, and Alex De Minaur has defeated James Duckworth in the second round of the Canadian Open.
2: 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C91.3 weather.
9: Partly cloudy across MacArthur. Sunny tops of 19 forecast for tomorrow and Friday. That's the latest on MacArthur's home, C91.3.

Sabrina Carpenter's house tour. It's the way home. MacArthur's home. C91.3. Hopefully you're having a fantastic Wednesday afternoon doing the school pickup. The hot spots, it will be busy out on the roads. We'll get the latest with Aaron in just a tick. Eminem, Rihanna not too far away. Play the Clash as well. Your chance to win this afternoon is with me playing the Midweek Moneymaker. I've got $100 cold hard cash up for grabs. You want it? Well, you need this number, 4628991 3. A little later on, I'll be opening the phone lines. One question. You get that right, win $100 cash. Spend it however you like. We do it thanks to Cash Savvy. 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I'm going to be telling you what the first question is for tomorrow. You are guaranteed to win $100. And I mean, I've read the question. It's pretty straight down the line. I reckon you'd get it anyway. But still, you can never be too sure. So 5:20 today, I'll tell you what the first question is in tomorrow's $1,000 payday Thursday on MacArthur Breakfast with Ali Redondo. I want you to take home some cashola. So your chance to win this afternoon. Plenty going on. Here's the Backstreet Boys. And I Want It That Way. MacArthur's home, C91.3.

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1: Gilead, look out for a car and truck crash closing Appin Road in both directions between Maru Balawari Avenue and Bryan Road. You must allow some extra travel time. The road is expected to be closed for quite some time. Diversions are in place. Edmondson Park, we have a broken down car eastbound on Camden Valley Way above the Hume Highway. That's closing one lane, causing some minor delays. Here's a great tax tip. 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I'm Erin. That's the latest traffic. MacArthur's C91.3.
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0: The Clash and Should I Stay or Should I Go? It's the way home. MacArthur's Home, C91.3. It is school pickup time, so school zones are currently enforced. There is a fair bit of traffic kicking around, particularly in school zones, but just a reminder, in Gilead, Appen Road closed in both directions following an earlier serious accident. We'll get more details with Aaron in just a tick, but my best bet, avoid Appen Road through Gilead if you can. Diversions are in place, but yeah, stay clear of it because it's going to be closed for quite a while. The C91.3 Road Crew, they are out and about this afternoon. We'll catch up with them shortly. The Gorillas to play and the latest on the roads with Aaron next.
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1: Edmondson Park, Camden Valley Way. We have a broken down car eastbound above the Hume Highway. That's closing one lane, causing some heavy congestion. Gilead Appin Road remains closed both ways between Maroo Balawari Avenue and Bryan Road after an earlier serious crash. The road is expected to be closed for quite some time. The M5 remains slow westbound with around half an hour's travel time from the Kings Grove main tunnel exit through to Preston's. The Milwaukee 3-day packout modular storage event starts this Thursday. Limited time while stocks last. 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I'm Erin. That's the latest traffic. MacArthur's C91.3.
0: 40k school zones are in force. 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

0: Unique Twos, Break My Stride, 16 degrees at the moment. It's the way home on MacArthur's home, C91.3. We'll get the latest on the roads with Aaron next. Appin Road through Gilead still closed in both directions following that earlier serious accident. We'll get more details with Aaron very, very soon. Speaking of transportation, news today coming out that are some changes to airlines. Jetstar has changed its carry-on baggage policy, with luggage in the overhead lockers no longer free. If you're flying on a flight with just your personal item and a carry-on item, yeah, you know the one that was 7 kilos that you're able to put in the top locker on a Jetstar flight, starting next year, they're going to start charging you $25 a bag minimum. Minimum. Now, the CEO of Jetstar has said today she's confident that the change is going to be well received by customers. And I'll tell you this, Free, it is not well received. What do you mean you're taking a flight somewhere and they're charging you for everything that you bring? Like, yes, you get your personal item, which is basically a backpack. It's got to fit under the seat in front of you. If you want to take anything more than maybe a T-shirt and a phone charger, you need to be paying for it. And I mean, this is just a joke, isn't it? The CEO of Jetstar has recently, it says in the article, she's taken a flight with Ryanair, which is the ultra-low-cost airline over in the UK. She's taken a flight with them to see how they do it. This is the same airline that wants to charge you for using the bathroom or to get a cup of water. Now, the CEO of Jetstar has gone on to say that it'll make the process of flying more efficient because people who don't need the baggage up, like the cabin baggage, won't have to be paying for it. And it'll be embarking and disembarking so much faster. Now, give me a break. I mean, it's just extortionate that you're paying over $250 to make a domestic flight, whether it's to Brisbane or to Melbourne. But now they're charging you for bags as well. I mean, come on. Seriously, we can't catch a break, can we? We cannot catch a break. That's got me fired up this afternoon. Ed Sheeran's on the way. Play the Eurythmics as well. Oh, now I'm angry.
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8: Appin Road remains closed in both directions through Gilead between Buru Brallawari Avenue and Bryan Road after an earlier serious crash. The road is expected to be closed for quite some time. Alternative routes are in place, but you are best to take it easy through the area and allow for some extra travel time. Edmondson Park, a car breakdown eastbound on Camden Valley Way above the Hume Highway. That's closing one lane, causing some minor congestion. The M5 very slow westbound with around half an hour's travel time from the Kings Grove main tunnel exit through Preston's. 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I'm Erin. That's the latest traffic. 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

0: I gotta tell you, it's the way home. I'm MacArthur's home, C91.3, 16 degrees at the moment. Your latest news, weather, traffic for 4 o'clock, that's next. Coming up after 4, it's your chance to win. Keep the number handy, 46289913. $100, cold hard cash, could be all yours. Spend it however you like. The only thing separating you and $100-y dues is one question. You get it right, you win the Midweek Moneymaker. We'll play after 4. G-Flip's new one, it's Bet on Fire, ready to roll. Play Fall Out Boy. And Lana Del Rey's up next. The Midweek Moneymaker. 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That's next. C91.3, 46289913. Keep that number handy.
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12: Gilead, Appin Road remains closed in both directions between Maroo Balawari Avenue and Bryan Road after an earlier serious crash. You best allow for some extra travel time if you are heading through the area. The road is expected to be closed for quite some time. Diversions are in place. Edmondson Park, we have a car breakdown eastbound on Kiernan Valley Way above the Hume Highway. That's closing one lane, causing some congestion in both directions. The M5 moving slowly westbound with around half an hour's travel time from the Kingsgrove main tunnel exit through to Preston's. A Polish man opens up, asks for help, and shows up. 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I'm Erin, that's the latest traffic. MacArthur's C91.3.
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13: Partly cloudy across MacArthur. Good afternoon. I'm Ash Wright. A critical incident has been declared after a fatal crash in MacArthur, which is close to a stretch of Appin Road. A driver has died after a hatchback collided head-on with a truck at Appin after swerving onto the incorrect side of the road. Police responding to a separate incident were behind the hatchback and witnessed the crash. The truck driver has been taken for mandatory testing. The state's health minister hopes improved emergency responses will be the legacy of all those killed in the Bondi Junction stabbing 2 years ago. The New South Wales government has accepted all the 13 recommendations directed to it by a coronial inquest. It includes a safety campaign, improved ambulance responses, and police working alongside mental health professionals in crisis. Ryan Park says the incident that saw six people fatally stabbed has forever scarred their loved ones.
14: Hopefully this response is a demonstration to them that the legacy that their loved ones have left is an improved response in terms of the way in which we respond to emergencies.
13: New data suggests more homes in MacArthur and Sydney's southwest are selling for a loss compared with last year. However, the median profit on a house sale is still around $740,000. Suburbs like Camden, Mount Druitt and Penrith are seeing the most profits. Domain's Dr. Nicola Powell says the region remains Australia's deepest equity market.
15: Almost all house sellers
3: did make a profit, it was just under about 78%. But actually what we're starting to see is a slight increase in loss-making resale. So that means that more homes are starting to be sold at a loss.
13: And a Sydney Earthworks business and its director has been found guilty of allegedly dumping 73,000 tonnes of asbestos near a protected wetland site.
1: C91.3 Sport. 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
13: Roosters coach Trent Robinson is adamant his side has moved on from its 70-point hammering of the Cowboys. They'll take on the Bulldogs on Friday night, looking to keep their minor premiership hopes alive. Robinson says they had to quickly forget their Townsville romp.
4: And it's a really great result for us last week, and then you get to enjoy it for a couple of days, and then you're pretty clear about what you want from the next game.
13: And it's been reported the UFC lost $42.5 million on its Freedom 250 event held at the White House.
1: 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C91.3 weather.
13: Partly cloudy across MacArthur. Sunny tops of 19 forecast for tomorrow and Friday. That's the latest on MacArthur's home, C91.3. I'm gonna

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A couple of big nights ready of fun, food, culture, and entertainment coming to Campbelltown with the Festival of Flavors and Beat. It is on this Friday and Saturday night at Mawson Park. If you haven't put this one in the diary, make sure you do have it in because it will be an exceptional community event. Friday night, the 7th of August, this Friday, Pacifica Flavors, and Saturday night, South Asian and Southeast Asian Flavors. There'll be food trucks, cultural performers, and cultural activities to do. Jump online, check out the Campbelltown City Council Facebook page. A bit more info. The Festival of Flavors and Beats, Friday and Saturday this week. A great local initiative and great for the community as well. We'll get your latest on the roads with Erin next. Soul Asylum's coming up. Play Lana Del Rey. Your chance to win, not too far away. The number, 46289913. 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
1: Gilead, Appin Road remains closed in both directions between Maru Balawari Avenue and Bryan Road after an earlier serious crash. Best to allow some extra travel time if you are heading through the area. The road is expected to be closed for quite some time. Diversions are in place. Edmondson Park, we have a car breakdown eastbound on Kiernan Valley Way above the Hume Highway. That's closing one lane, causing some congestion in both directions. The M5 moving slowly westbound with around half an hour's travel time from the Kingsgrove main tunnel exit through to Preston's. A Polished man opens up, asks for help, and shows up, because when they do, everyone wins. Polished Man, strong enough to care. End violence. Sign up at polishedman.com. I'm Erin. That's the latest traffic. 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

0: Soul Asylum's Runaway Train. It's the way home on the Carthus Home Scene 91.3. Through Gilead, Appin Road remains closed in both directions following an earlier accident. If you're making your way to or from Appin this afternoon, yeah, allow yourself a whole heap of extra travel time because it's messy getting in and out of Appin. Appin Road through Gilead closed in both directions. Speaking of the roads, we'll get the latest with Aaron next.
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0: Let's do a bit of winning here Wednesday afternoon. 4628 9913. 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
8: Edmondson Park, we have a car breakdown eastbound on Camden Valley Way approaching Beach Road, causing some minor congestion in both directions. We also have an incident in Gilead, closing Appin Road in both directions between Maroobalawari Avenue and Bryan Road. The road is expected to be closed for quite some time. Local diversions are in place. 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I'm Erin. That's the latest traffic. 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
1: 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Scott's midweek moneymaker.
0: I want to give you $100 cold hard cash to stuff in your wallet, then spend it. But on what? That's completely up to you. 4628 9913. 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Question without notice for you, Kira. What's your favourite topping on a pizza?
2: Pineapple.
0: Oh, you just did that to fire me up. 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
0: Yeah, there is. 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
2: Thank you.
0: Cash Savvy. 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
9: Prospect, we have a multi-vehicle crash eastbound on the M4 approaching the Prospect Highway, closing one lane, causing some minor congestion. Edmondson Park, Camden Valley Way has cleared up nicely both ways past Beach Road after an earlier breakdown. And in Gilead, Appin Road remains closed both ways between Marubalawari Avenue and Bryan Road after an earlier serious crash. You best allow for some extra travel time and take it easy through the area. Diversions are in place, but the road is expected to remain closed for quite some time. Want safer roads for all Aussies? 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I'm Erin, that's the latest traffic. 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

0: 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MacArthur's home, C91.3, after 5. 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Sonny Federa's got brand new music out. Let Me Be In Your Arms. We're ready to roll next. The Phillies not too far away. We'll get your latest news, weather, traffic as well, plus the Rubens. 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MacArthur's home. 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
5: Prospect, look out for a multi-vehicle crash eastbound on the M4 approaching the Prospect Highway, causing some heavy congestion. Casula, a car breakdown southbound on the Hume Highway at the M5. That's also closing one lane, causing heavy delays. And a reminder, in Gilead, Appin Road remains closed in both directions between Marubalawari Avenue and Ryan Road. That's after an earlier serious incident. The road is expected to remain closed for quite some time. 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I'm Erin, that's the latest traffic, MacArthur's C91.3.
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6: Partly cloudy across MacArthur. Good afternoon. I'm Ash Wright. The Albanese government says commercial solar panels are the missing middle of Australia's energy transition. Labor is expanding the small-scale renewable energy scheme to include solar systems up to 1 megawatt. Installation costs will also be slashed by 20% to get more panels on top of businesses, farm sheds and warehouses. Energy Minister Chris Bowen has told the National Press Club the change will help reduce power bills.
7: But you may also have noticed that many warehouses and factory roofs are devoid of solar panels or only have panels on a fairly small percentage of their roof space. This is the missing middle, that is mid-scale solar. Factories, warehouses, farming sheds.
6: Maths results are going backwards for young students, while other children are falling behind on reading and writing. 1 in 3 Year 3 students in New South Wales failed to meet numeracy benchmarks in the latest NAPLAN testing, with similar results in other states around the country. Australian Curriculum and Reporting Authority Chief Executive Stephen Ganeel says it was a different story for the older students.
8: A decline in the average reading scores for 5, 7 and 9 since last year, and some more of those students needing additional support. So I think it's continuing the focus that we've had, making sure that our kids are really set up for success with those foundational skills of literacy and numeracy.
6: The Better Regulation Minister says progress is being made on the lengthy wait time being faced by tradespeople in Macarthur and New South Wales. Local tradies are sounding the alarm about the delays, with the opposition claiming the level of bureaucracy is making it impossible for the region to meet housing targets. Macquarie Fields MP Analak Chanthabong says they are working to bring the wait times down.
9: The government has invested close to $5 million to recruit and to improve its systems. We are increasing our overtime of our staff, and we're recruiting more people, and we've also improved the administrative application process. And so far, we've seen about a 40% reduction this year in the licence application times.
6: And the Bureau of Meteorology website is set to undergo more upgrades. The changes, due to be rolled out in September, will make the radar feature look and feel more similar to the old website.
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6: Cameron Munster will return from a knee injury for the Melbourne Storm in Saturday afternoon's clash with the Sea Eagles in Perth, and Alex de Minaur has defeated James Duckworth in the second round of the Canadian Open.
1: 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C91.3 weather.
6: Partly cloudy across Macarthur. Sunny tops of 19 forecast for tomorrow and Friday. That's the latest on Macarthur's home, C91.3.

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I'm on a mission to make making friends as an adult even easier. 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Jump online, register your club. Maybe somebody's listening who might be feeling a bit lonely, might show up, try and expand their social circles. Everybody has a good time. Kat's messaged in, St. Andrew's Fizzy. They are an inclusive dance class for girls and women of all ages and abilities. Their motto, Fizzy is Fun, prioritizing fun, friendship, and flexibility. They got classes every Tuesday night at St. Andrew's Public School. It's $10 a class, a very, very affordable way to make new friends, get a bit of exercise, and just have a great time. Whether you're three or

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1: Gilead Appin Road remains closed in both directions between Maru Balawari Avenue and Ryan Road after an earlier serious crash. You best allow some extra travel time. Diversions are in place, but the road is expected to be closed for quite some time. The M4 clearing up nicely in both directions through Prospect past the Prospect Highway after an earlier multi-vehicle crash. The M5 remains slow westbound with around half an hour's travel time from the Kingsgrove Main Tunnel exit through to Preston's. It's time to complete your census. 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I'm Erin. That's the latest traffic. MacArthur's C91.3.

0: the Talking Heads, and she was. This is The Way Home. MacArthur's Home, C91.3. Hello, you're with Scott. It's getting cold out there this evening. If you're stepping outdoors for a Wednesday, take a jumper or a jacket with you. You're certainly going to need it. Now, you've heard me talking about this for the last week or so. You've heard David Archer talking about it, and Ali Redondo from MacArthur Breakfast. She's been talking about it. You're sitting there scratching your head wondering, what is all this about tomorrow? You will get all the answers tomorrow on MacArthur Breakfast with Ali Redondo. It's $1,000 Payday Thursday.
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0: And if you're not too sure what all this is about, well, it is exactly as it says on the tin. It's a Thursday. We want to give you $1,000. Easy peasy. The only thing standing in your way are five questions. For every question, the answer that you get right will give you $100. You get all five right, you'll win yourself $1,000. And to kickstart your Thursday morning, don't mind if I do. Seriously, you're going to turn that down? Didn't think so. But if you get one wrong, it's game over. I mean, we'll shout you dinner at West Group MacArthur, but you're not taking home that sweet, sweet cashola. So tomorrow morning at 7:30 on MacArthur Breakfast with Ali Redondo, you could be on your way to a $1,000 payday. You need the number 4628 9913. Have that saved in the phone. Be ready to ring Ali Redondo tomorrow morning. And I thought, you know what? I'm here to help. I don't want to gatekeep, and I want to make sure you take home as many dollary do's as you can. So I'm going to give you the first question. So whatever you do from now till 7:30 tomorrow morning, make sure that you are Googling the answer to this. Be 110% sure, because I'm trying to help you out. I want you to get at least $100 in the $1,000 payday Thursday. At least $100 coming your way. So get ready to Google. You ready? Here's question number one. Which pop star's fans are known as Swifties? Which pop star's fans are known as Swifties? Now, don't give me a call now, because you need that answer bright and early tomorrow morning at 7:30, MacArthur Breakfast with Ali. 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It's on tomorrow, bright and early. MacArthur Breakfast with Ali.
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1: Gilead Avenue remains closed in both directions between Maroubelawari Avenue and Ryan Road after an earlier serious crash. If it's to allow some extra travel time, diversions are in place, but the road is expected to be closed for quite some time. The M4 clearing up nicely in both directions through Prospect past the Prospect Highway after an earlier multi-vehicle crash. The M5 remains slow westbound with around half an hour's travel time from the Kingsgrove Main Tunnel exit through to Preston's. It's time to complete your census. 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I'm Erin. That's the latest traffic. 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
7: Gilead, Appenrode remains closed in both directions between Maru Balawari Avenue and Bryan Road after an earlier serious crash. Best to allow for some extra travel time. Diversions are in place. The M5 busy westbound through Moorbank past Heathcote Road and Moorbank Avenue. The M7 all clear southbound through Cecil Hills past Elizabeth Drive. It's time to complete your census. 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I'm Erin. That's the latest traffic. 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

0: Christina Aguilera and Pink teaming up for Lady Marmalade. 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Your latest news, weather, traffic, that's up next. 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Here's a clue.
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11: Gilead, Appin Road remains closed in both directions between Maroubra-Lawari Avenue and Bryan Road after an earlier serious crash. You best to allow for some extra travel time and use the Hume Motorway to Picton Road or the M1 to Heathcote Road. The road is expected to be closed for quite some time for police investigations. Campbelltown, Narellan Road at a standstill westbound past the Tape Lights, the Northern Road busy both ways through Harrington Park and Oran Park. 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I'm Erin, that's the latest traffic, MacArthur's C91.3.
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12: A clear night ahead. Good evening. I'm Ash Wright. Senior police say officers were responding to reports of a domestic violence incident in MacArthur when they were caught up in a fatal crash. A driver was killed when their hatchback swerved into the oncoming lane and collided with a cement truck at Appin. Two police vehicles were not far behind the hatchback when the crash occurred. Assistant Commissioner Brett McFadden says an independent investigation will be carried out into the circumstances.
13: Given the fact that police, while responding to an urgent job with lights and sirens activated, was no less than 50 metres from the rear of this vehicle at the time it impacted with a cement truck, I've declared a critical incident to understand the circumstances as to how that has taken place.
12: The state government has now formally accepted all relevant recommendations made by the inquest into the Bondi Junction stabbing attack. The changes include the commitment to a help-led response to mental health, boosting support pathways and promoting Escape, Hide, Tell with a public safety campaign. Mental Health Minister Rose Jackson says she looks forward to continuing important work which supports the inquiry's recommendations.
14: This is a really challenging area where you have people with severe chronic mental illnesses who might be, because of that, struggling with their housing situation. Identifying them, wrapping services around them isn't always straightforward, but we're leaning into that challenge. We have programs that we are funding and rolling out to do that work.
12: New data suggests more homes in MacArthur and Sydney Southwest are selling for a loss compared with last year. However, the median profit on a house sale is still around $740,000. Suburbs like Camden, Mount Druitt and Penrith are seeing the most profits. Domain's Dr. Nicola Powell says the region remains Australia's deepest equity market.
15: Almost all house sellers
4: did make a profit, it was just under about 78%. But actually what we're starting to see is a slight increase in loss-making resale. So that means that more homes are starting to be sold at a loss.
12: And Jetstar will start charging passengers to use its overhead storage on flights from February, with standard tickets to only include a carry-on bag which fits under the seat in front of them.
3: C91.3 Sport. Discover Jude's Cafe Bar Brasserie at Campbelltown Catholic Club.
12: The Rabbitohs believe they can still give the Premiership a shake even without Latrell Mitchell. The South Star could miss the rest of the season with a nerve-related issue. 5'8" Cody Walker denies the Bunnies are making up the numbers without their main man.
15: Oh, Latrell's a huge part of our team, and he's a superstar of the game, right? So I do believe that we have the players in place to be able to still compete at a high level.
12: And controversy has broken out in the women's version of the Tour de France, with riders facing allegations of gaining an advantage through the use of padded bras. The garment is illegal in cycling as it assists with aerodynamics.
3: 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C91.3 weather.
12: A clear night ahead. Sunny tops of 19 forecast for tomorrow and Friday. That's the latest on MacArthur's home, C91.3.
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0: It is 6 p.m. It is Playmore. Two songs back to back that fit the mould of today's chosen category. But wait, two songs? I've got three songs today. Yes, sirree. I am throwing the rule book out the window for International Traffic Light Day. Now, the history of traffic lights dates back to 1868 in London. That was the first ever manual version of traffic signalling. Flash forward to the 5th of August 1914. On this day, International Traffic Light Day kick-started when the first electronic traffic signal system was introduced in the United States in Cleveland, Ohio. 10 years later, it made its way to Europe. That was through Berlin in Germany. And then on the 14th of October 1933, Australia's first automatic traffic lights were lit up in the Sydney CBD. Now, how do you celebrate International Traffic Light Day? Well, I suppose you abide by the road rules when it comes to traffic lights. You stop on red, you go on green, and I don't care what you learned back in the day, yellow means slow down. Do it. Don't speed up. It is not worth that anguish and the weight of thinking, did the red light camera get me? Please tell me that the red light camera didn't get me. If you see a yellow light, just slow down. It'll save you a whole heap of stress. So today, 6 p.m, play more traffic lights. Three songs. One's red, one's yellow, one's green. Kicking things off with Split Ends and I See Red. 6 p.m, play more traffic.

0: 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Back to back with Split Ends and I See Red for International Traffic Light Day. It is 6 p.m. Play more traffic lights. It was on this day back in 1914 that the world's first set of electronic traffic lights were installed. That was in Ohio over in the United States. Australia got their first set of electronic traffic lights back in 1933. That was on the 14th of October. And look, don't get me wrong, you got to obey by the traffic lights. They are there for a reason. They keep us safe and they make everything fair. So please abide by the road rules. But I doubt I'm the only one that gets the irrits something awful when you're sitting there at the stop sign, the stoplight. It's a red arrow. You can see for miles and miles and miles that absolutely nobody's coming. And you're stuck there at a red arrow screaming at it, "Just let me go!"
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2: In Denham Court, it's busy for Kempton Valleyway, south towards Heathrow. A steady run south after that. If you're trucking towards Godswood Hills, no issues in Gregory Hills, Bad Gully Road, east towards Blairmount. A bit of congestion in Campbelltown for the Moroxley bypass both ways. Good news in Gilead, Appin Road, now reopened both ways at Bryan Road from an earlier crash. Want safer roads for all Aussies? 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That's the latest traffic. 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

Corner shops, brimful of Asha. This is the way home on MacArthur's home. C91.3, 14 degrees at the moment. Take the guesswork out of what to have for dinner tonight and head to Long to any of the McDonald's in MacArthur. Get yourself a feed, and tonight a percentage of the money spent at McDonald's goes towards the 24-hour fight against cancer MacArthur. Jump online and check out their Facebook page for more details. Plenty of Macca's restaurants right across the MacArthur. You've got until 7 o'clock to go and get yourself a quality feed. And on a night like tonight, when it's cold, you don't feel like cooking, Macca's sounds like a real treat. Got the temper trap on the way next. The latest on the roads with Aaron after Benson Boone.

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1: Gilead Avon Road has reopened in both directions between Murubalawari Avenue and Bryan Road after an earlier serious crash. We do still have some minor congestion through the area, but that is expected to clear up nicely soon. The M5 is busy but moving westbound with around 25 minutes of travel time from the Kings Road main tunnel exit through Preston's. The M7 all clear southbound through Cecil Hills past Elizabeth Drive. The unpaid toll process has changed. 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I'm Erin. That's the latest traffic. 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

0: Rakadak is Thunderstruck. It's the way home on MacArthur's home. C91.3, 13 degrees at the moment. It is cold out there. Keita Alexander's on the way. Play Snow Patrol. And back tomorrow morning for MacArthur Breakfast, it is Ali Redondo with your chance to win tickets to see Ando and the Happiest Refugee live at the Camden Civic Centre, August 11. If you've never seen Ando's production, The Happiest Refugee, it is outstanding. I've seen it a handful of times because every time I watch Ando, he just keeps getting better. 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
2: Traffic on the M5, seeing some minor congestion westbound through Moorbank past Heathcote Road. The M7 all clear southbound through Cecil Hills past Elizabeth Drive. The M4 busy westbound through Prospect past the Prospect Highway. And a reminder, in Gilead, Appin Road has reopened in both directions between Maru Balawari Avenue and Ryan Road after an earlier serious crash. The MG3 Vibe is available now from just $19,990 drive away. 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I'm Erin. That's the latest traffic. 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
1: 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Charlie's Liquor Barn Tamworth, where there's always a reason to celebrate. C91.3. Yeah.

0: Lawrence and the Machine. 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MacArthur's home. C91.3, 7 o'clock. Your latest news, weather, traffic. That's just around the corner. Noah Kahan's on the way. If you haven't watched his new documentary out on Netflix, it's a couple of months old, but if you haven't gotten around to watching it, I'd recommend it. It's very, very good. Queen ready to roll shortly, plus Sia. That's coming up after 7. 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
2: Traffic on the M5 remains slow westbound with around 20 minutes travel time from the Kingsgrove main tunnel exit through to Preston's. We do have a good clear run though for the Hume motorway this evening with around 10 minutes travel time from Preston's at the M5 M7 interchange through to Campbelltown. In Campbelltown, Narellan Road busy westbound past the Tate lights. 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I'm Erin. That's the latest traffic. MacArthur's C91.3.
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3: Hello, I'm Jefferson Shaw. The federal government claims coal is an unreliable asset and is no longer a baseload power source. Energy Minister Chris Bowen has made the accusation during an address to the National Press Club. Mr. Bowen also claims frequent breakdowns at coal-fired power stations are causing power bills to rise. But Shadow Energy Minister Dan Tehan argues coal plays a critical role in the electricity grid.
4: Chris Bowen doesn't know what he's talking about. I mean, coal is baseload power, and when the wind doesn't blow and the sun doesn't shine and we're not turning wind and solar into electrons, we need that baseload power.
3: Federal police say a suspected far-left extremist group could face life in jail if convicted over an arson attack on a Melbourne defence firm. The firebombing on the Lovett Technologies building is being investigated as an act of terrorism. Authorities believe the business was targeted for being part of the supply chain for a fighter jet program used by Israel. Detective Superintendent Anthony Hall says new images of the suspects have been released.
5: We know this is making some of the group quite anxious, as it should, because we're determined to bring them before the courts. These alleged offenders could be facing significant term of imprisonment.
3: The New South Wales government has now formally accepted all relevant recommendations made by the inquest into the Bondi Junction stabbing attack. The changes include the commitment to a health-led response to mental health, boosting support pathways and promoting Escape Hide Tell with a public safety campaign. Mental Health Minister Rose Jackson says she looks forward to continuing important work which supports the inquiry's recommendations.
6: This is a really challenging area where you have people with severe chronic mental illnesses who might be, because of that, struggling with their housing situation. Identifying them, wrapping services around them isn't always straightforward, but we're leaning into that challenge. We have programs that we are funding and rolling out to do that work.
3: Three teenagers accused of murdering Melbourne Good Samaritan Aidan Becker have pleaded not guilty. The 22-year-old was allegedly stabbed to death while trying to save a 14-year-old boy during an attack in March. Two Iranian football players will call Australia home after becoming citizens at a ceremony in Brisbane. The pair had come to Australia in March to play in the Women's Asian Cup, but most of their other players decided to return home as the war between the US, Israel and Iran continues to rage.
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3: Checking sport, the Broncos are out to maintain their near-perfect record in the battle for Brisbane on Saturday. Their rank outsiders against the fifth-place Dolphins, who are desperate to jag their just second ever win over the Broncos. The Wallabies have been training in temperatures exceeding 35 degrees in Osaka ahead of Saturday night's test against Japan. The AFL is considering playing next year's Women's Australia-Ireland game in Ireland, and Alex de Minaur has defeated James Duckworth in the second round of the Canadian Open. That's the latest. I'm Jefferson Shaw.
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0: 14 degrees at the moment. Make sure you've got a jacket on because it feels like it could very easily be single digits. Tomorrow, tops of 19. Chance of rain, slim to none. The sun's going to be back out again. Much the same for Friday, Saturday, Sunday. Expect a little bit of rain. C91.3.

0: Noah Kahn's The Great Divide is the way home. MacArthur's home. C91.3. If you're sitting there wondering what to watch on the box tonight, I have a suggestion for you. One of the greatest shows ever written. It's such a feel-good, funny show. Season 4 came out today on Apple TV+.
1: You know, Rupert, guys have underestimated me my entire life. And for years, I never understood why. It used to really bother me. But then one day, I was driving my little boy to school, and I saw this quote by Walt Whitman. It was painted on the wall there. It said, "Be curious, not judgmental." I like that.
0: We're returning to AFC Richmond. It is season 4 of Ted Lasso with Jason Sudeikis as Ted Lasso. The show, if you haven't watched the first 3 seasons, it is outstanding. Incredibly heartwarming, really emotional, and a great fun ride to be on. Ted Lasso, season 4, first episode of the season, is out now on Apple TV+, and it looks like they're going to be doing that thing where they drip feed us one episode every week. Can't say I'm a fan of that, but I am a fan of Ted Lasso, season 4. One to watch and one to be excited for.

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1: Traffic on the M5 remains slow westbound with around 20 minutes travel time from the Kingsgrove main tunnel exit through to Preston's. We do have a good clear run though for the Hume motorway this evening with around 10 minutes travel time from Preston's at the M5 M7 interchange through to Campbelltown. In Campbelltown, Narellan Road busy westbound past the Tate lights. 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I'm Erin. That's the latest traffic. MacArthur's
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Matchbox 20's long day, 13 degrees at the moment. Tomorrow with me for the way home, it's your chance to win a dinner for two at Jude's Cafe Barbarasserie at Campbelltown Catholic Club. I've been there to have dinner and the food is just outstanding. Don't even get me started on the cocktail list. Check it out for yourself, judes.com.au. Your chance to win playing the piano puzzle for your Thursday afternoon. I'm going to play you the piano-only version of a song, and you need to correctly identify what it is by title and artist. See, let's get those clogs turning. Let's see if you can guess what this track is. That's probably the giveaway. If you're able to pick that that's Sia's Chandelier, you've just won yourself dinner for two at Jude's Cafe Bar Brasserie. It's as easy as that. We play the piano puzzle tomorrow for the way home.

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1: Traffic on the M5 flowing freely westbound with around 15 minutes of travel time from the Kingsgrove main tunnel exit through to Preston's. The M7 all clear southbound through Cecil Hills past Elizabeth Drive. A good clear run for the Hume motorway with around 10 minutes travel time from Preston's through to Campbelltown at Narellan Road. 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I'm Erin. That's the latest traffic. 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
0: The way home. Charlie's Liquor Barn Tamworth, where there's always a reason to celebrate. C91.3. We were good.

0: 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We'll get the latest on the roads with Aaron next. Rulo's coming up. Play the Hoodoo Gurus.
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2: Preston's M5, M7, all clear in both directions. Campbelltown, Narellan Road, seeing some delays headed westbound past Gilchrist Drive. The Northern Road, busy but moving both ways through Harrington Park and Oran Park. Spring Farm, the Camden Bypass, busy southbound past Liz Kernahan Drive. 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I'm Erin. 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

0: 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Would you look at the time? It is 8 o'clock. I'm getting out of here for another day. Bright and early tomorrow morning, all will be revealed. 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The latest on the roads next with Aaron Roxette's coming up, like Eskimo Joe and Fleetwood Mac inside the next 15. 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
2: Traffic on the M5 flowing freely westbound with around 15 minutes of travel time from the Kings Grove main tunnel exit through to Preston's. Leavington, Camden Valley Way seeing some minor congestion southbound past Denham Court Road. Campbelltown, Morellan Road seeing some delays westbound past Gilchrist Drive. 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I'm Erin. That's the latest traffic. 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
2: Traffic on the M5 flowing freely westbound with around 15 minutes of travel time from the Kingsgrove Main Tunnel exit through to Preston's, Levington, Campbell Valley Way, seeing some minor congestion southbound past Denham Court Road, Campbelltown, Morellan Road, seeing some delays westbound past Gilchrist Drive. Here's a great tax tip. 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I'm Erin. That's the latest traffic. Macarthur's C91.3.
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2: In Campbelltown, some changed traffic conditions due to a broken down truck. It's the Hume Motorway off-ramp to Narellan Road. That's the Campbelltown side of the Hume Motorway. Just look out for those single lane closures and prepare to merge. The Hume Motorway otherwise only a 10-minute trip from Narellan Road northbound to the M5 M7 interchange. 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That's the latest traffic. 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
2: In Campbelltown, there is a breakdown on the Hume Motorway at the southbound Narellan Road off-ramp. Just look out for those single-lane closures. The Hume Motorway, otherwise, a clear run northbound from Narellan Road to the M5, M7 interchange, no hold-ups. And the M5 Motorway citybound is a clear run, only 15 minutes from Preston's through to Kingsgrove. If you headed citybound from Glenfield, Cambridge Avenue and Moorbank Avenue northbound up to the M5 are all clear and both good to go. Got FPOS? 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That's the latest traffic and cover C91.3.

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0: 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C91.3.
2: Good morning, everybody. Welcome to Thursday.
3: Morning.
2: Hang on, it's Thursday. You know what that means? It's pre-weekend.
4: I can't wait for the weekend to begin.
2: That's right. We're locked. We're loaded. If you take tomorrow off, this is your Friday.
3: Feels good.
2: You taking tomorrow off?
3: Nah, I'll be here.
2: Oh, good.
3: I'll make sure I'm here for it.
2: Jack's last day tomorrow.
3: It's my last pre-weekend today.
2: Yeah. Listen, we all got problems.
3: What's yours?
2: Well.
3: What's going on with you?
2: Last night, I supported the 24-hour fight against cancer's Macca's charity night. So I had to reprogram my eating.
3: Here we go.
2: And I trotted off. I had a nap, trotted off, woke up from the nap. Went to one of the busiest McDonald's in the world and ordered myself, well, I was just going to get a cheeseburger. And then I was like, that's a bit tight ass. Better get some extra food.
3: You're all right. So what'd you get? What'd you?
2: Well, I'm not going to divulge.
3: No, come on, tell us your order.
2: It's quite a lot.
3: Upsize.
2: And then I thought, yeah, come on, mate.
3: Upsize.
2: It's Pope Catholic. And then I was like, well, I'm not going to waste food. You can't eat Macca's the next day. Better eat that.
3: You got to get it all down. That's the thing.
2: So I did.
3: Yeah, how'd that go down?
2: Well, terrible sleep. Real terrible sleep.
3: Well, you're not used to eating that late.
2: No.
3: So you're probably not used to having that sugar and carbs and everything going through your system.
2: Mate, I ate and then went straight into a horizontal position.
3: You can't do that.
2: Well, I had to do
3: that. You need to walk it off.
2: I mean, not all heroes wear capes. Some eat several burgers. And here I come
3: several.
2: Did it for you, 24-hour fight. Did it for you. And before you say, you could have just given it to someone else. Who?
3: Yeah.
2: I live alone. Yeah. What am I going to do? Just stop in the middle of the road, gay? Want some Macca's?
3: Your neighbours. Hey, how you going, guys?
2: And you can't waste food, mate. If you buy food, you got to eat it. Yeah. That's how I was brought up.
3: That's right.
2: Finish everything on the plate.
3: You have to. You'd be in trouble if you didn't.
2: God, I wish they never instilled that, to be honest.
3: I know. It's a terrible... I hated that.
2: Yeah, it's real terrible. And who decided to put bread with meals? That's just been putting on the padding for years.
3: Just more carbs.
2: Yeah, really. Just not a good idea. Anywho, well done to them. I hope they raised a whole lot of money because they are absolute legends of the community.
3: Legendary charity.
2: Yeah, helping the MacArthur Cancer Therapy Centre. Hey, sometimes you got to pickle, you know?

0: 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You're on MacArthur Breakfast on C91.3, 5:42 in the AM. Time to say good morning to our EMRs, our early morning risers.
1: Here's to Ali Redondo's early morning risers.
2: Good morning.
0: Well, how to do another chilly start out in the wild, wild west. Currently is about 1.5 degrees. Feels a lot colder than that. Again, it is going to warm up to 19 degrees. Bit of fog about this morning, though, so chuck your fog lights on. We're looking at 19 and sunny pretty much across your entire weekend, so lock that in.
2: Nice.
0: Also lock that in for Jack's second last day. What you say? So, we'll see you, mate.
2: Oh, it's getting weird now. It's getting weird.
0: Yeah, it's getting a bit weird.
2: Yeah,
0: hey, I don't know where the commitment is to the next job you're going to have.
2: Okay, yeah.
0: But don't know if it was as strong here.
2: Why? What's happened?
0: Because
2: what have I done?
0: There's a company called Lemon Lime.
2: Lemon
0: Lime. Heard of them?
2: No, I haven't heard of Lemon Lime.
0: They're an AI startup.
2: Gotcha.
0: They've recently gone viral.
2: Yes.
0: Because they hosted a big event.
2: Yep.
0: And in there they had potential new employees.
2: That makes sense.
0: And gotcha. They said, listen, we want to really sort of test your how loyal you are. How much you'll commit to this company.
2: Gotcha. Yes.
0: So we will give you an interview,
2: right.
0: Not a job,
2: yes.
0: If you get a tattoo.
2: If you get a tattoo.
0: Of the company's logo.
2: Wow. So that's where they were at. That was the marker.
0: Well, and that shows seven it. People did it.
2: Right.
0: Seven people got tattoos.
2: Okay.
0: Just for the interview.
2: Jeez. That's not even for a job. That's just an interview stage.
0: I mean, that.
2: That is.
0: For me, I'd be like, right, you're branded. I like the cut of your jib. Actually, we should have done that in interviews for your job.
2: Hey, I'm as loyal as they come, mate. I may not get a tattoo.
0: Show me your tattoo.
2: I may not get a tattoo. I'll get in trouble off my mum and my dad. But if I'll do anything else.
0: Legit? Maybe. Is that why you wouldn't get a tattoo?
2: Well, I know.
0: Are you for real?
2: No, it's frowned upon in my household. It's not I'll get in trouble.
0: Yeah, but, you know, if you moved out, you could have your own household.
2: Correct. And then it wouldn't matter.
0: Right.
2: But also, like, when your parents are disappointed in you, that's worse than them being angry at you, in my opinion. Like when they go, oh, okay, fair enough, mate.
0: Yeah, I thought that too when I was 12. Anyway, he copped a lot of crap for it, to be honest. He had to publicly apologise for the, I guess, prank is what he's saying. It wasn't really a prank, though. I think it was good. I'm with it. And the company offered tattoo removal for free for people that had it done.
2: After all that.
0: Well, they were saying that you shouldn't have to, you shouldn't have to, you know,
2: go through that much effort to get an interview for a job.
0: Why not? Mate, in the interviews that we held for your job,
2: yes.
0: If I could have held a hoop and said, hey, show us your best flip through this hoop. Show me what you could do with that.
2: Hey, I would have done it. I'm not a great hula hooper, but I would have given it a go.
0: By the way, yeah. I am a top tier interviewer, let me just say.
2: Oh, okay, right.
0: Yeah, yeah.
2: Good.
0: Real good. A real good.
2: Why? Why do you say that you're a good interviewer?
0: I know you shouldn't toot one's horn, but toot. Because get them in feeling real comfortable. Because remember, they listened to me on the radio.
2: Yes, of course. Yeah,
0: and if they didn't, never made it to the second interview.
2: You're out, mate.
0: The ones that came in and were quoting back stuff I'd said.
2: Smart.
0: I'm like, mate, I like a listener.
2: Well done.
0: I remember one of the interviews, you and I had been talking about a beanie.
2: Yes.
0: And when I came in, the guy said, I wanted to see what colour beanie you had.
2: Oh, that's really good. See, that's buy-in.
0: Yeah.
2: That's buy-in.
0: Yeah, but then he couldn't do a jump through a flaming hoop, so he didn't make the second interview. No, I'm kidding.
2: That's the next step in the process.
0: Yeah, so obviously they sort of
2: know
0: me.
2: They know what's going on.
0: So you make it feel real comfortable having a chitty chat, you know.
2: Because it's Ali on the radio.
0: Yeah, and you're just like asking them stuff. Like you don't get straight into the nuts and bolts.
2: Of course.
0: You're sort of softening around the edges. Nice. So you're like, oh, yeah, so what do you do on the weekends for fun, you know?
2: That sort of chat, yeah.
0: And then you hit them with something serious.
2: Yeah, straight off the back of that.
0: Yeah, what do you do for, oh, right, so you like tennis, right? In this situation.
2: And so he catches them off guard. They probably don't know what to say half the time, so it's good.
0: Nah, it's, I'm not going to say it's fun, but it is sort of fun.
2: Why weren't you in my interview? I wish you interviewed me.
0: I asked not to be in your interview.
2: Oh.
0: Yeah.
2: Was there any particular reason why that was the case?
0: I thought because you're probably going to get the job, and I don't want to talk to you any more than I already do. I'm done. Anyway, where's the tattoo, Jack?
2: Yeah, okay.
0: Where's the tattoo?
2: Well, I'll think about it.
0: You know who was going to get a bangability tattoo for Ali's big banger?
2: Who?
0: James. Oh.

0: Kira MacArthur Breakfast on C91.3. And before we move on with the show, just wanted to touch on the devastating crash that happened yesterday on Appin Road. A 39-year-old man has sadly lost his life after his car crossed into oncoming traffic and collided with a cement truck. The truck driver was treated for minor injuries and shock, and our hearts go out to everybody involved in that accident. Terrible. Whenever you see that, I know it's terrible anywhere, but when you see it and it's local and it's home, it really... It hits hard. Absolutely. So a critical incident investigation is now underway to determine the circumstances surrounding the crash. But we are thinking of everyone involved in that. We'll get more on that in the news at 6.
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3: The Hume Motorway northbound, all clear northbound from Narellan Road to the M5 M7 interchange. The Hume Motorway all clear northbound from Narellan Road to the M5 M7 interchange. Citybound on the M5, only light traffic either side of the Hume Highway overpass in Liverpool. It's looking clear also for the M7 motorway northbound. No worries from Currajong Road to Elizabeth Drive. And through West Hoxton, only light traffic so far for Cowpasture Road northbound from Camden Valley Way, Bringelly Road intersection up to the M7. 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That's the latest traffic. 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

0: Brittany, for your Thursday. Wake you up, didn't it? Yeah. Especially that big ding at the end. They love that in a 90s song.
1: like a finale sort of sound.
0: Big finale. Yeah, loved it. Excesses on the way. Gonna play some Chili Peppers. Tell me, baby, what's your story? And Pink. If someone said 3 years from now. I saw an interview with Pink recently where she was talking about Kelly Clarkson, and she said, "Oh God, never put me next to Kelly Clarkson singing. I'm not even one half of how good she is."
1: Wow.
0: And I thought, see, I like that about Pink.
1: Yes. Being honest as well and just saying how it is. Because like,
0: Kelly Clarkson is amazing.
1: She's incredible.
0: Her range is unbelievable.
1: Yeah, ridiculous. Have you seen her do like those game shows? It's crazy.
0: Yeah, I went quite into the Kelly Clarkson vortex the other day.
1: Gotcha.
0: I do weird stuff. When I'm left to my own devices, I really do. Well, now I'm well-versed on Kelly Clarkson. Go ask me anything. Don't ask me. We don't have time. After 6:30, your chance to win tickets to Event Boutique, which is at Event Cinemas Campbelltown. We're going to tell you what's on at the Fleet.
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5: In Campbelltown, there is a breakdown on the Hume Motorway. It's the southbound Narellan Road off-ramps. That's on the Campbelltown side of the Hume Motorway. On the other side of the Hume Motorway, through Currans Hill and Mount Annan, a little bit of traffic building on the run-up towards the Hume Motorway. The Hume Motorway is still all clear, northbound or southbound, between Narellan Road and the M5, M7 interchange. Through Campbelltown, not a lot of traffic. Things are moving well for both directions of Narellan Road, in between the Hume Motorway and Appin Road. Appin Road, no problems to head further down the coast. 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That's the latest traffic. MacArthur's C91.3.
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6: Hello, I'm Jefferson Shaw. The federal government claims coal is an unreliable asset and is no longer a baseload power source. Energy Minister Chris Bowen has made the accusation during an address to the National Press Club. Mr. Bowen also claims frequent breakdowns at coal-fired power stations are causing power bills to rise. But Shadow Energy Minister Dan Tehan argues coal plays a critical role in the electricity grid.
7: Chris Bowen doesn't know what he's talking about. I mean, coal is baseload power, and when the wind doesn't blow and the sun doesn't shine and we're not turning wind and solar into electrons, we need that baseload power.
6: One Nation claims the Home Affairs Minister has postponed a key speech because Labor doesn't want to reduce migration. Tony Burke has delayed an appearance at the National Press Club, claiming key elements of the address haven't been finalised. The speech had been expected to include sweeping cuts to migration. But One Nation leader Pauline Hanson has taken to social media to claim this was never the plan.
8: Something's rotten with this Labor government. Tony Burke was meant to give a big speech about cutting migration this week, but he cancelled it. Why? Because his cabinet doesn't want to cut a thing. Now Burke is fighting his own cabinet, the unions and the Greens.
6: More than a dozen recommendations made by an inquiry into the Bondi Junction stabbing attack have been accepted by the New South Wales government. 11 of the recommendations have been backed in full and 2 supported in principle, including strengthening support pathways for people with mental illness. 3 teenagers accused of murdering Melbourne Good Samaritan Aidan Becker have pleaded not guilty. The 22-year-old was allegedly stabbed to death while trying to save a 14-year-old boy during an attack in March. A training program is being introduced aimed at helping health professionals interact with men. Data shows many Australian males don't feel understood, respected, or connected to their healthcare provider. Movember's Ben Rogers says this leads to some men experiencing preventable health challenges.
9: So this program really helps to build practitioners' understanding of what might be happening for men, and also builds their knowledge, tools, and resources in the best leveraging and supporting their engagement in care.
6: And 2 Iranian football players will call call Australia home after becoming citizens at a ceremony in Brisbane. The pair had come to Australia in March to play in the Women's Asian Cup. The women, alongside several of their other teammates, sought asylum to escape the brutal regime in Tehran.
3: C91.3 Sport. Discover Jude's Cafe Bar Brasserie at Campbelltown Catholic Club.
6: Checking sport, the Broncos are out to maintain their near-perfect record in the battle for Brisbane on Saturday. Their rank outsiders against the fifth-place Dolphins, who are desperate to jag their just second ever win over the Broncos. The Wallabies have been training in temperatures exceeding 35 degrees in Osaka ahead of Saturday night's test against Japan. The AFL is considering playing next year's Women's Australia Ireland game in Ireland, and Alex De Minaur has defeated James Duckworth in the second round of the Canadian Open. That's the latest. I'm Jefferson Shaw.
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0: Tops of 19 degrees we're going to climb to today, a mostly sunny day. Currently it's a chilly 1.5. 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

0: You're on MacArthur Breakfast on C91.3 608. Who knew? I was talking earlier about 24-hour fight against cancer. Had their Macca's charity night last night, so I ate food for charity. Not all heroes wear cage, you know what I'm saying? And a hero comes along. Hey, mate. Food sometimes gets a bad rap. But sometimes it can save your life.
1: Oh, okay.
0: Now, let me explain. You may have seen this on the news. It was a bloke gone way too fast, Bundanoon Road at Preston's.
2: Gotcha.
0: You may have seen this on on the news a couple of nights ago. And he plowed into somebody's lounge room.
2: Mm-hmm.
0: Now, the people weren't there, thank God.
2: Luckily.
0: But the owner of the house, Chan Chai Salem.
2: Yes.
0: And his family were somewhere.
2: Okay.
0: That's why they weren't in the lounge room.
2: Well, that makes sense. They weren't in the lounge room, so they were somewhere else.
0: But listen to why they weren't home that night, okay? All right.
3: Normally, we sit inside there watching TV between my wife and my daughter and me. And the sofa, the one just sit next to the window. We went up to the club to have the dinner on the special. Steak saving our life.
0: Steak saved his life.
2: I love that.
0: All right.
2: That's great.
0: I love it too.
2: Oh, the club special. How good are those?
0: And they say red meat's bad for you. Mate, never miss a club special. Never miss a club special. Particularly if it's Parmigiana toppers.
2: Oh.
0: How good. Get that for free. Oh, or surf and turf. Bring that on. 6:09, I'm talking about food.
2: What a Thursday.
0: Hey. Don't knock a steak, all right? I went and had a steak at the pub Tuesday. Guess how long it took me to chew that bad boy? 45 minutes.
2: That doesn't surprise me at all.
0: Couldn't finish it. Because why? I don't have a strong swallow reflex.

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2: For Smeaton Grange and Curran's Hill, a little bit of traffic starting to build on Narellan Road in the direction of Mount Annan and the Hume Motorway. And the M5 Motorway city bound, it's a pretty clear trip. A light traffic starting to build from the interchange in Preston's just through to the Hume Highway in Liverpool. After that, a very open run into the airport further into the city. The M7 northbound, no hassles from Currajong Road up to Elizabeth Drive, and even further north of Elizabeth Drive is still no hassles up to the M4 Motorway. The Milwaukee 3-day packout modular storage event is on now until Saturday. 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That's latest traffic. 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
2: Tradie Tune. The Apprentice will do it.
0: Today's Tradie Tune is by a guy who I never saw live, and I'm spewing about that because I think he would have been amazing live. Now, he's 75 years old, and he's not in the best of health. Stopped performing, and over the past decade, he's had spinal and nerve damage after back surgery, so he's got a wheelchair at times, his difficulty walking. He lost the ability to play drums because of the nerve damage.
3: Yeah.
0: And then obviously your muscles don't have the same sort of,
3: of course,
0: strength after that. But he's revealed recently how close he was to dying.
3: Wow. Okay.
0: Yeah. He said because of his battle with alcoholism that his kidneys began failing and his organs were shutting down because of the damage.
3: Jeez, I didn't even know it was that got to that extent.
0: Yeah, so much so that his families were called to say goodbye to him. But he doesn't really have any memory of that time because he was so ill.
3: Yeah.
0: Spent 7 months in hospital recovering.
3: What a rough period.
0: Yeah, so that was years ago, and obviously has since stopped, and he says he feels fortunate to have survived, but sadly still has those ongoing nerve issues. And
3: absolutely.
0: But, man, he was known at one time as one of the best drummers.
3: Legend. Absolute legend. He's such an incredible musician all around, like well-rounded musician.
0: And anyone that can fit Susu Studio into a song deserves props. Now, this is one of his sort of most, I'm going to say, dramatically haunting.
3: Yes.
0: Do you like that?
3: But also, it's iconic, this one.
0: It is, absolutely. It's back to 1981. It's from the album Face Value. It's Phil Collins and In the Air Tonight.

0: It's Phil Collins in the air tonight. That was your tradie tune, C91.3. Perfect fitting song for a Thursday morning as the sun is rising. There's a distinct chill in the air, some fog about. If you're driving around, you're probably like just slowly bopping your head back and forward, you know, like that. And then you go, oh, God, my neck hurts from last night. Must have slept wrong again. Honestly, how feeble are humans? Your pillow is a little bit soft or something and your neck's out for the whole day. Let's not get into that again. Yeah. I could whinge about my ailments all day. Seriously. What's going on there? You exercise, something hurts. You don't exercise, something hurts.
1: Yeah, I mean, the push-up challenge, we both had came out with injuries off the back of that.
0: Injuries? Yeah. God, that was a life changer, that was.
1: Really was.
0: Anyway, speaking of life changing, coming up at 7:30, we're playing Payday Thursday. That's a long fanfare, eh?
1: Really drags out. It's a long tail.
0: You can win yourself $1,000 thanks to West Group MacArthur. It's coming up at 7:30. You basically have to get 5 questions right to win the grand.
1: Yes, that's right.
0: Each question is worth $100. So it's a good little game.
1: Oh, I like it. It's fun.
0: Road tested it yesterday.
1: We did.
0: And $1,000. That's not just a chump of change.
1: I'd take $1,000.
0: Is that the saying? I'm really mixing up the sayings lately. I don't think it is a chump. I think it's a chunk. Yeah. I don't know what's going on. My neck hurts. I really gotta stop with the sayings because I can't remember them.
1: Is it chump change and then chunk of change? Yeah. Those are the two.
0: Yeah,
1: so right. You're confusing two different sayings there.
0: I mesh those together. You see what sort of Thursday I'm having when Jack is teaching me things? You see what's going on there?
1: Oh, I've got to do it occasionally, mate.
0: Yeah, thanks, you know. Jacko.
1: I'll be here.
0: He really stepped up
1: since
0: you quit. Dua Lipa's on the way. Payday Thursday, we'll play that at 7:30. Coming up next, what's on at the Flicks? Tickets to Boutique are up for grabs.
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10: In Campbelltown, there has been a truck breakdown. It's on the Hume Motorway at the southbound Rutland Road off-ramp. The M5 motorway is moving slow, citybound through Cashoola at Fairford Road. Your travel time to get from the interchange at Preston through to the main tunnel entry at Kingsgrove is a bit under 30 minutes. Get the viral Rimmel London Brownie Pie Lift Liner for just $650, then take it from lips to lashes with new Brownie Pie Megalift Mascara. Rimmel London, now half price at Big W. That's the latest traffic. MacArthur's C91.3.
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11: Hello, I'm Jefferson Shaw. The federal government claims coal is an unreliable asset and is no longer a baseload power source. Energy Minister Chris Bowen has made the accusation during an address to the National Press Club. Mr. Bowen also claims frequent breakdowns at coal-fired power stations are causing power bills to rise. But Shadow Energy Minister Dan Tehan argues coal plays a critical role in the electricity grid.
12: Chris Bowen doesn't know what he's talking about. I mean, coal is baseload power, and when the wind doesn't blow and the sun doesn't shine and we're not turning wind and solar into electrons, we need that baseload power.
11: One Nation claims the Home Affairs Minister has postponed a key speech because Labor doesn't want to reduce migration. Tony Burke has delayed an appearance at the National Press Club, claiming key elements of the address haven't been finalised. The speech had been expected to include sweeping cuts to migration. But One Nation leader Pauline Hanson has taken to social media to claim this was never the plan.
13: Something's rotten with this Labor government. Tony Burke was meant to give a big speech about cutting migration this week, but he cancelled it. Why? Because his cabinet doesn't want to cut a thing. Now Burke is fighting his own cabinet, the unions and the Greens.
11: More than a dozen recommendations made by an inquiry into the Bondi Junction stabbing attack have been accepted by the New South Wales government. 11 of the recommendations have been backed in full and 2 supported in principle, including strengthening support pathways for people with mental illness. 3 teenagers accused of murdering Melbourne Good Samaritan Aidan Becker have pleaded not guilty. The 22-year-old was allegedly stabbed to death while trying to save a 14-year-old boy during an attack in March. A training program is being introduced aimed at helping health professionals interact with men. Data shows many Australian males don't feel understood, respected, or connected to their healthcare provider. Movember's Ben Rogers says this leads to some men experiencing preventable health challenges.
14: So this program really helps to build practitioners' understanding of what might be happening for men, and also build their knowledge, tools, and resources in the best leveraging and supporting their engagement in care.
11: And 2 Iranian football players will call Australia home after becoming citizens at a ceremony in Brisbane. The pair had come to Australia in March to play in the Women's Asian Cup. The women, alongside several of their other teammates, sought asylum to escape the brutal regime in Tehran.
8: C91.3 Sport. Discover Jude's Cafe Bar Brasserie at Campbelltown Catholic Club.
11: Checking sport, the Broncos are out to maintain their near-perfect record in the battle for Brisbane on Saturday. Their rank outsiders against the 5th-place Dolphins, who are desperate to jag their just 2nd ever win over the Broncos. The Wallabies have been training in temperatures exceeding 35 degrees in Osaka ahead of Saturday night's test against Japan. The AFL is considering playing next year's Women's Australia Ireland game in Ireland, and Alex de Minaur has defeated James Duckworth in the second round of the Canadian Open. That's the latest. I'm Jefferson Shaw.
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0: Chilly start, but it will spine up to a sunny day. Tops of 19 degrees. Currently it's 2. 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
0: Thursday, new movie day for Session Times. 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And after I tell you what's on, your chance to win Event Boutique tickets. See a movie of your choice in boutique luxury. What's on at the Flicks? Well, Spider-Man is making some massive headway at the box office. Spider-Man, A Brand New Day, has broken records all over the place. The biggest opening weekend of 2026, the biggest box office ever recorded on a Saturday or a Sunday, starring Tom Holland and Zendaya. Peter Parker faces his new life as Spider-Man in a world that has forgotten him.
10: What is happening to me?
11: Did you miss me, Spidey? I'm losing my mind. I am totally out of control. I gotta fix whatever this is right now.
12: It appears we're faced with a threat we can't control. One we can't even see. You're the only one who can sense it.
11: You ready?
0: Ooh. So Spider-Man's been out for a couple of weeks but continues to dominate the box office and the screens. See it at Event Cinemas in Screen X, Gold Class, VMAX, whatever you want to do, baby, it's there for you. New this week, Super Troopers 3. Now, this is part of the franchise. It's the comedy... How do you explain Super Troopers if you've never seen it before? It's sort of like an Adam Sandler movie.
13: Yeah.
0: Sort of vibe. Oh, it's funny, though.
14: Well, well, well. If it isn't the old-timers passing the torch to the new generation.
15: You beat my rookie in a foot race? No ticket.
16: Wait, what?
15: One, two, three, go!
0: They're sort of like terrible troopers.
13: Yes.
0: Funny troopers.
13: So it's a little goofy.
0: Goofy's a good word.
13: Yeah, I thought
0: Goofy's
13: so.
0: Goofy's a good word.
13: Yeah, it gives me that vibe.
0: So that the third installment is them dealing with a chaotic engagement, family drama, and a dangerous new drug ring. If you like a laugh, you'll like it. Also out this week is Ice Cream Man. So this is rated R18+. It's not for the faint-hearted. It's full horror.
13: Yes.
0: It's rated R.
13: Yep.
0: It's one of those ones that I can't watch because... I'll choke on my popcorn.
13: That's all right.
0: It's basically about an ice cream man who goes into madness. That's all I'm going to say about it. All right, if you like horrors, you'll like the ice cream man. Something lighter, Holy Days. That's out, starring Jackie Weaver, Judy Davis, and Miriam Margolyes. And it's about a lost boy in search of heaven, three odd nuns on a mission, and a car powered by God.
17: The old ducks have had a good run.
18: Things are about to change around here.
19: Tell them what you told me. The bishop sees a convent that's falling to pieces.
20: Oh, a property developer sniffed at someone.
21: They betrayed us.
20: The deeds to the convent are in the South Island.
19: That's where Mum's from. Why don't we just go get them?
0: Something for everyone, really. And Nimrods, if you're a fan of Green Day... screening on Tuesday evening only. So basically, the plot of the story is, after falling for a prank, Tommy believes his band has landed a New Year's Eve gig for Green Day. You'll have to watch the rest to find out what happens. Anyway,
13: go with that.
0: There you go. That's the wrap at Event Cinemas. As always, if you want to find out what's on, head to eventcinemas.com.au. But if you'd like a double pass to see a movie of your choice in boutique at Event Cinemas, call me 46289913. I'm going to take caller number 30.

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2: The M5 motorway city bound has some traffic starting to build from the interchange in Prestons, and it does get busiest all the way through to Heathcote Road. Your travel time from the interchange in Prestons through to the main tunnel entry in Kingsgrove, a bit under 30 minutes. Much quieter for the M7 motorway northbound, no hassles from the interchange all the way up to Elizabeth Drive. From Horningsea Park through Prestons, only light traffic so far in both directions of Camden Valley Way in between Cowpasture Road and the Hume Motorway. 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
3: Coming up, we're going to play this. 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

0: 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It is 8 minutes to 7 o'clock. Time is flying and Jack's last day is with us. Yeah, it's getting sad.
1: Getting sad.
0: Tomorrow is his last day and getting lots of phone calls, you know, saying goodbye to Jack and stuff.
1: Exactly. I appreciate the calls, guys. Thank you.
0: You can call us anytime, 4628 9913, and you just got a call from Jayden.
1: Yeah, Jaina, sorry.
0: Sorry, Jaina.
1: Yep, Jaina. So he's just waiting in the car for his dad. He's on the way to school. He was just letting me know that he's just hanging out, waiting in the car, and he's got orchestra today at school.
0: I love that.
1: He plays the viola, which
0: what's viola?
1: I believe it's like a smaller violin.
0: Oh, how good.
1: What an awesome instrument to learn.
0: Mate. How good that you've got that and you're going to school and you're playing that.
1: That also means that he can probably read sheet music, which is actually quite hard to understand.
0: Oh, yeah.
1: So well done to you, Jaina.
0: Oh, school's really changed up, hasn't it? Yeah. Like, I was telling my lash lady yesterday, sure, she doesn't care. I was telling her that I want to empty out my garage and I'm like, oh, I've got golf clubs because my son did golf for sport.
1: Did he?
0: Yeah.
1: Oh, so you've got golf clubs?
0: Yeah.
1: Oh, I'd be golf.
0: Now, they're
1: then.
0: My cousin's golf clubs,
1: yeah.
0: One of them. I don't know which cousin I actually took them off. Somebody.
1: Okay.
0: And I should probably give them back.
1: Right.
0: But, well, don't want to. But firstly, I don't remember whose they are.
1: Yes.
0: And secondly, seems like a lot of effort on my part.
1: Yeah.
0: I don't know what to do with them. Like, what do you do with stuff like that? People are like, oh, sell it on Marketplace. I'm like, no.
1: Yeah, okay.
0: I don't want people to come to my house.
1: It's a big process as well, isn't it? And then going out and talking to them and negotiating on a price.
0: I'm not negotiating. I'm not doing that.
1: Yeah.
0: And then people are like, oh, just get them to come to your work. Oh, yeah, imagine that.
1: Yeah.
0: Oh, what's wrong with Redondo? She's selling stuff out of the boot at C91.3.
1: Imagine the rumour mill. You're running wild.
0: Anyone wants golf clubs?
1: Yeah, well, I'm a big fan of golf, but do you get attached to things? Like when you go to give things away, like say you just want to get rid of it, clothes or you got too much, do you get attached to it and not want to give it away? Or do
0: No. I give away so much stuff.
1: So
0: I give away brand new things.
1: Yeah, okay.
0: I don't give away old crappy T-shirts.
1: Yeah.
0: I'm giving away stuff with tags.
1: Yeah.
0: Because sometimes I buy stuff for an event and I don't wear it, so
1: yes.
0: I gift it on. But golf clubs is one of those things. I've got a few things like that, guitars and stuff.
1: Yeah.
0: Like, do charities want that stuff? I'm not sure if
1: they do. And I think a little kid or whoever would love a set of golf clubs. Absolutely.
0: Do you look like a bit, you know? Oh, look at her walking in with golf clubs, you know? I've no idea what to do with it. There's only one thing that really, if I had to part with, I'd be upset in terms of materialism.
1: I'm
0: and that would be my perfume collection.
1: There it is. And I'll tell you what, you are wearing quite the layers today.
0: I know, sorry.
1: It is pinging.
0: I know.
1: I could smell you from as soon as you open the door, and that's like 20 metres from where I
0: see
1: it.
0: See, I love that.
1: It's great.
0: The projection is.
1: Smells really good, by the way.
0: Projecting.
1: Yeah, but why did you go with so many layers today? Like, what was going on? Like, what was the process?
0: I put so much perfume on today that when I walked up the stairs, I couldn't breathe. Because I'm going out. I got a big day.
1: Why do you do this to yourself?
0: Because I'm going to two local charity events.
1: Okay.
0: The next 2 days. So
1: nice.
0: Tomorrow I'm at the Kids and MacArthur lunch.
1: Oh, of course. Yeah.
0: And then on Saturday I'm hosting the Mayor's Charity Gala Dinner for the Blue Butterfly Institute.
1: Yes.
0: So there's a lot of prep that goes into that,
1: yeah,
0: man.
1: Okay.
0: Different outfits, this, that.
1: It's a whole process, isn't it?
0: Yeah. So today I've got to go and do like a lot of things,
1: yeah,
0: nails
1: okay.
0: and the such, you know.
1: But do you enjoy
0: and
1: doing
0: so
1: that?
0: I want to smell nice wherever
1: okay.
0: I
1: while
0: go.
1: While you're doing it.
0: And
1: yeah.
0: And then I sort of inhale all of that chemical, which I'm sure is not good for me.
1: Part of the fun.
0: And, you know, it's because I like doing stuff with charities and obviously like being out in the community.
1: Yes.
0: Actually, speaking of that, Nicole sent a picture through yesterday. Nicole, one of our listeners, of one of my signage banners at McDonald's. So you might see them around, those banners. There's one at Woodbine.
1: Yes.
0: And there's one at Eagle Vale McDonald's. Mm-hmm. So you can see my noggin on a banner. And just know, I smell real good. Just know when you go past that, I smell real good.
1: In that photo.
0: Ah, oh, yeah. That promo shoot, triple dose.
1: Vanilla?
0: Triple dose. Today I smell like a pound cake.
2: You might know of the original. And you might know how to play with fire.

0: this. You're on MacArthur Breakfast on C91.3, almost 7 o'clock. We'll update your traffic news and weather. Coming up, payday Thursday, all thanks to West Group MacArthur. $1,000 you could win today. We're going to play it at 7:30. So listen, if you know trivia. Scott gave you the first question last night, 5:30. So if you're listening to The Way Home, you would have got that. You're already ahead of the pack. Nonetheless, we're going to play 7:30. Payday Thursday. Yeah.
1: I'm excited. We're excited.
0: I used to work in the movie industry.
1: Gotcha.
0: Really picked up some trailer voices.
1: I was wondering what you're going for there.
0: Movie industry sounds wrong.
1: Yeah. Okay.
0: I worked at the movies.
1: Gotcha.
0: Not like ripping tickets. I did marketing. Nobody cares, right? Nobody cares. Come on, baby, Chaperones on the way. Mellencamp and Alex Warren. Apparently, Alex Warren and Jack are good friends.
1: Yeah, we DM all the time, comments on my videos, likes them, you know, the whole thing. The whole kidding boodle, yeah. You know.
0: You became a real liar working here, didn't you?
1: He liked one video.
0: TikTok tunes next.
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10: In Campbelltown, there's single lane closure still in place for the breakdown on the Hume Motorway. It's the southbound Narellan Road off-ramp. That's the Campbelltown side of the Hume Motorway. Just look out for that single lane closure. Through Campbelltown, not a lot of traffic for Narellan Road. It's moving very well between the Hume Motorway and Appin Road. The M5 Motorway, some traffic starting to build, and it is about a 30-minute trip from Preston through to the main tunnel entry in Kingsgrove. 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That's the latest traffic. MacArthur's C91.3.
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11: Hello, I'm Jefferson Shaw. The federal government claims coal is an unreliable asset and is no longer a baseload power source. Energy Minister Chris Bowen has made the accusation during an address to the National Press Club. Mr. Bowen also claims frequent breakdowns at coal-fired power stations are causing power bills to rise. But Shadow Energy Minister Dan Tehan argues coal plays a critical role in the electricity grid.
12: Chris Bowen doesn't know what he's talking about. I mean, coal is baseload power, and when the wind doesn't blow and the sun doesn't shine and we're not turning wind and solar into electrons, we need that baseload power.
11: One Nation claims the Home Affairs Minister has postponed a key speech because Labor doesn't want to reduce migration. Tony Burke has delayed an appearance at the National Press Club, claiming key elements of the address haven't been finalised. The speech had been expected to include sweeping cuts to migration. But One Nation leader Pauline Hanson has taken to social media to claim this was never the plan.
13: Something's rotten with this Labor government. Tony Burke was meant to give a big speech about cutting migration this week, but he cancelled it. Why? Because his cabinet doesn't want to cut a thing. Now Burke is fighting his own cabinet, the unions and the Greens.
11: More than a dozen recommendations made by an inquiry into the Bondi Junction stabbing attack have been accepted by the New South Wales government. 11 of the recommendations have been backed in full and 2 supported in principle, including strengthening support pathways for people with mental illness. 3 teenagers accused of murdering Melbourne Good Samaritan Aidan Becker have pleaded not guilty. The 22-year-old was allegedly stabbed to death while trying to save a 14-year-old boy during an attack in March. A training program is being introduced aimed at helping health professionals interact with men. Data shows many Australian males don't feel understood, respected, or connected to their healthcare provider. Movember's Ben Rogers says this leads to some men experiencing preventable health challenges.
14: So this program really helps to build practitioners' understanding of what might be happening for men, and also builds their knowledge, tools, and resources in the best leveraging and supporting their engagement in care.
11: And 2 Iranian football players will call Australia home after becoming citizens at a ceremony in Brisbane. The pair had come to Australia in March to play in the Women's Asian Cup. The women, alongside several of their other teammates, sought asylum to escape the brutal regime in Tehran.
5: C91.3 Sport. Discover Jude's Cafe Bar Brasserie at Campbelltown Catholic Club.
11: Checking sport, the Broncos are out to maintain their near-perfect record in the battle for Brisbane on Saturday. Their rank outsiders against the 5th-place Dolphins, who are desperate to jag their just 2nd ever win over the Broncos. The Wallabies have been training in temperatures exceeding 35 degrees in Osaka ahead of Saturday night's test against Japan. The AFL is considering playing next year's Women's Australia Ireland game in Ireland, and Alex de Minaur has defeated James Duckworth in the second round of the Canadian Open. That's the latest. I'm Jefferson Shaw.
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0: Sunny day today, tops of 19 degrees. Tomorrow is much the same across your weekend. Well, that is your weekend tomorrow, isn't it? No, that's Friday. I'm very confused. Hey, it's really cold. That's all you need to know. You're throwing me because you're leaving.
1: Yeah, right.
0: No, tomorrow is not the weekend. So across your weekend is much the same weather.
1: But do you include Friday as, you know, part of your
0: don't.
1: Weekend?
0: Let's move on. Oh, okay. I was right in the first instance. Okay. It is time for TikTok at 7 o'clock. It's where we explore the weird and wonderful world of TikTok. What's trending? What's going viral? What are your TikTok tunes? Now, this TikTok blew my mind. Hope it blows yours too. It was a red carpet moment for the premiere of a movie called The Shards. And on the red carpet was Cindy Crawford's daughter. Her name's Kaya Gerber. And Richard Gere's son, Homer Gere. Now, these people really lucked out in the gene pool is the first thing I want to say. But, wow, they look so much like their respective celebrity parents. Now, although Richard Gere and Cindy Crawford were married for a period in the 90s, this is not their children together. It's their children with other partners. But, wow, they just look like absolute movie stars,
1: especially
0: don't
1: Cindy
0: they?
1: Crawford's daughter.
0: Like, you don't even know Cindy Crawford.
1: I had to look her up, and she's stunning, man.
0: She was one of the top 90s supermodels.
1: Yeah, man.
0: And
1: I can see why.
0: Yeah, her daughter looks a lot like her.
1: Almost, it's identical. Almost crazy.
0: Yeah. And do you think that Richard Gere's son looks like him?
1: I feel like yes, but less so.
0: Right.
1: Less
0: but you
1: so
0: can see the vibe.
1: I can see it. Absolutely, I can see it, but less so.
0: Go and have a look at it. It's up in our story. I don't know, you'll spin out. Because it doesn't seem like that long ago that Cindy Crawford was the big supermodel of the 90s, you know? Now her daughter's like in her 20s on the red carpet with Richard Gere's son. God, it makes you feel ancient. But do you know what it actually reminded me of? Cindy Crawford's daughter looks a little bit like Pretty Woman.
1: Oh, yeah.
0: Like the whole vibe with Richard Gere's son.
1: I get it.
0: I was like, oh, they should do a remake. I don't know if they're actors and actresses, but hey, just do it anyway.

0: Simpson and Pretty Woman. That was your TikTok tune on C91.3. It's a good one, hey? It's a good one. Pretty Woman. What a great movie. I wasn't allowed to watch it. I wasn't even alive, that's why. I was, but I wasn't allowed to watch it. And it was really unfair because all my older cousins all sat in the lounge room and I had to go and sit with my parents.
1: Oh.
0: Yeah.
1: That's really left out.
0: That happened all the time.
1: Did it?
0: Wasn't allowed to watch Dirty Dancing either.
1: Oh, okay.
0: Yeah.
1: So you're the one left out.
0: Yeah.
1: That's sad.
0: Yeah, it really was.
1: But did they, you know, come and say hello to you at least? And
0: nah.
1: They just leave you be?
0: Nah, my parents would just sit there and give me another lamb chop and I was okay with that.

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3: The M5 motorway city bound, some moderate traffic from the interchange in Preston's right through to the main tunnel entry in Kingsgrove. That travel time between Preston's and Kingsgrove, about half an hour. The Hume motorway looking pretty decent in both directions, northbound or southbound, between the M5, M7 interchange in Preston's and Narellan Road. In Campbelltown, the breakdown still on the Hume motorway, that's the southbound Narellan Road off-ramp. If you're on the Hume motorway headed further south towards the Southern Highlands, it's pretty clear from Narellan Road to Menangle Road. Further south than that, there's a couple of 80k roadwork zones in between Morden Park Road and Picton Road. If a new Volkswagen's been sitting on your wish list for a while, now might be your time. 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That's the latest traffic. 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
1: Happy birthday.
0: And on this day, the 6th of August, Rod Stewart appeared on TV for the first time with his group, the Hoochie Coochie Men. It threw me when I saw Hoochie Coochie Men. In 1965, on this day, the Beatles released their fifth album, Help.
5: I need somebody. Not just anybody.
0: In 1982, on this day, Pink Floyd, their movie The Wall opened in New York.
6: Hey, teacher, leave them kids alone.
0: In 1986, on this day, Coles and Meyer merge into one company. In 1993, Sheryl Crow releases her first album, Tuesday Night Music Club.
7: All I wanna do is have some fun.
0: She was 31 at the time. In the year 2000, it was announced that Ice-T would play a detective on Law & Order SVU. In 2004, on this day, Rick James sadly passed away. He was 56.
8: She's a super freak. She's super freak.
0: And in 2015, Hamilton, the musical, opened on Broadway. Today is Fresh Breath Day. Very importante. Brush twice a day. Three times if you can. And Wiggle Your Toes Day. Oh, now I'm doing it. Now it's weird. Celebrity birthdays. American artist Andy Warhol was born on this day in 1928. He's passed away. He passed away in 1987. Oh, Daz, Daryl Summers. Oh, I love Daryl Summers. Daryl Summers legit looks exactly like my dad. Spitting image. He's 75 today. And Jerry Halliwell.
9: Look at me.
0: Ginger Spice is 54. Onto our local legend celebrating. Somebody's going to win a cake thanks to Cake Biz in Narellan. Matt Lonis from Glenbrook is 36 today. Linda Hangan from Eaglevale is 55. Jacob McDonough from Catherine Park is 30. Talia. Say Talia. We said Talia.
10: Yeah, go
0: Talia Peachy from Morombi is 17. Sue Lowe from Lakesland is 55. And Kylie Burrows from Thelmy is 43. But there can only be one winner. And the winner of the cake is Sue Lowe from Lakesland. Well done to you. If you'd like to register for MacArthur Birthdays, head to our website, c913.com.au. But it is Ginger Spice's birthday. So time to spice up your life, I reckon.

0: 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Happy birthday, Jerry Halliwell. How old is she again? Maybe we shouldn't look. It's sort of depressing. She's 54.
1: 54.
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4: Just meeting Grange and Currens Hills. Some traffic coming off the Camden Bypass, making things busy for Narellan Road in the direction of Mount Annan for the run-up to the Hume Motorway. Hume Motorway is still a very good morning and it's looking all clear northbound from Narellan Road to the M5, M7 interchange. In Leppington, reports of a breakdown. It's on Bringelly Road eastbound, just near Skyline Crescent near the Bunnings of Leppington. 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That's the latest traffic. MacArthur's C91.3.
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5: Hello, I'm Jefferson Shaw. The federal government claims coal is an unreliable asset and is no longer a baseload power source. Energy Minister Chris Bowen has made the accusation during an address to the National Press Club. Mr. Bowen also claims frequent breakdowns at coal-fired power stations are causing power bills to rise. But Shadow Energy Minister Dan Tehan argues coal plays a critical role in the electricity grid.
6: Chris Bowen doesn't know what he's talking about. I mean, coal is baseload power, and when the wind doesn't blow and the sun doesn't shine and we're not turning wind and solar into electrons, we need that baseload power.
5: One Nation claims the Home Affairs Minister has postponed a key speech because Labor doesn't want to reduce migration. Tony Burke has delayed an appearance at the National Press Club, claiming key elements of the address haven't been finalised. The speech had been expected to include sweeping cuts to migration. But One Nation leader Pauline Hanson has taken to social media to claim this was never the plan.
7: Something's rotten with this Labor government. Tony Burke was meant to give a big speech about cutting migration this week, but he cancelled it. Why? Because his cabinet doesn't want to cut a thing. Now Burke is fighting his own cabinet, the unions and the Greens.
5: More than a dozen recommendations made by an inquiry into the Bondi Junction stabbing attack have been accepted by the New South Wales government. 11 of the recommendations have been backed in full and 2 supported in principle, including strengthening support pathways for people with mental illness. 3 teenagers accused of murdering Melbourne Good Samaritan Aidan Becker have pleaded not guilty. The 22-year-old was allegedly stabbed to death while trying to save a 14-year-old boy during an attack in March. A training program is being introduced aimed at helping health professionals interact with men. Data shows many Australian males don't feel understood, respected, or connected to their healthcare provider. Movember's Ben Rogers says this leads to some men experiencing preventable health challenges.
8: So this program really helps to build practitioners' understanding of what might be happening for men, and also builds their knowledge, tools, and resources in the best leveraging and supporting their engagement in care.
5: And 2 Iranian football players will call Australia home after becoming citizens at a ceremony in Brisbane. The pair had come to Australia in March to play in the Women's Asian Cup. The women, alongside several of their other teammates, sought asylum to escape the brutal regime in Tehran.
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5: Checking sport, the Broncos are out to maintain their near-perfect record in the battle for Brisbane on Saturday. Their rank outsiders against the 5th-place Dolphins, who are desperate to jag their just 2nd ever win over the Broncos. The Wallabies have been training in temperatures exceeding 35 degrees in Osaka ahead of Saturday night's test against Japan. The AFL is considering playing next year's Women's Australia Island game in Ireland, and Alex de Minaur has defeated James Duckworth in the second round of the Canadian Open. That's the latest. I'm Jefferson Shaw.
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9: It's going to be nice and sunny today, tops of 19 degrees. It's going to stay that way across your weekend and tomorrow. Currently, it's 1 degree. You're on C91.3. Sometimes.

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2: For Smeaton Grange and Curran Hills, some traffic coming off the Camden Bypass, making things busy for Narellan Road in the direction of Mount Annan for the run-up to the Hume Motorway. Hume Motorway is still a very good morning and it's looking all clear northbound from Narellan Road to the M5, M7 interchange. In Leppington, reports of a breakdown. It's on Bringelly Road eastbound, just near Skyline Crescent near the Bunnings of Leppington. 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That's the latest traffic. 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
3: Brad from Mount Annan, good morning.
4: G'day, Ali. How are you?
3: Good, mate. Now, I hope it's your lucky day. You are the first person to play Payday Thursday.
4: Excellent. Thank you. Yes, hopefully it is.
3: Okay. All thanks to West Group MacArthur. $1,000 is on the line. Five questions. You need to get all five questions right to win the $1,000. Get a question right, you get $100. Get it wrong, you walk away with dinner at West. Now, you have 10 seconds to answer each question. You may hear the question and choose to pass, and then you keep the cash you've already won. But, Brad, if you choose to roll the dice and answer the next question and you get it wrong or you don't answer in the 10 seconds, you lose it all.
4: Okay, no worries. I hear.
3: All right, Brad. Question number one. Which pop star's fans are known as Swifties?
4: Taylor Swift.
3: Well done. Okay, that's $100, Brad. Question two, in which fictional city is Batman's home located?
4: That would be Gotham City.
3: Well done. Okay, that's two for two. Question number three, so this is for $300, Brad. What is the capital of Australia?
4: Canberra.
3: Oh, he does it again. Oh, Brad, this is very exciting. Okay, we're two questions away from 1,000. Question number four. Which ingredient makes bread rise?
4: Flour.
3: Brad, that's wrong. You lose the cash. I'm so sorry. You know what? You were so confident as well.
4: Oh, getting too cocky.
3: Oh, Brad, you know what? You don't go away empty-handed. We'll give you dinner at West's.
4: Okay. Thanks, C91. Thanks, Ali.
3: The answer was yeast. God.
4: Yeah.
3: Oh, mate, you're going to hate bread from now on.
4: All good. Vegemite singer.
3: Thanks for playing, Brad. Have a great day.
4: Thanks, bye.
3: $1,000 Payday Thursday is back next week. 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
1: Well done.
0: And then wherever you are, you'll always have me with you. Always. 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My mum loves to tell me that she can only get me on her iPad. I can't get you on my phone. I can't get you on my computer. Only on the iPad. I'm like, cool, man. Just use the iPad then. Whatever you want, mate. Whatever you want. Just stop telling me about it.
1: She just wants to let you know.
0: I know. And, you know, she's been listening heavily this week because it's Jack's last week.
1: Oh, good on you, Ali's mum.
0: Yeah. She does like you. She's a big fan of you, Jack.
1: Thanks for listening.
0: We all are big fans of you.
1: Thank you.
0: That's why we're so surprised he decided to fly the coop.
1: Fly the coop.
0: No, he's been here for 5 years. On the show for 2, but he's been here for 5 years. And, you know, when you're a little Brussels sprout, 5 years is like a quarter of his life or something.
1: It's weird. I've been here for, like, a long, long time. It's a big part of me now, this station.
0: Yeah. Are you going to cry tomorrow?
1: I don't know.
0: Please do.
1: I've been sort of, like, getting close, so.
0: Cool.
1: Like, I wouldn't say cry. Like, letting a couple of tears fly, that's where we're at.
0: Oh, no, I want to see, like, watery eyes, the whole thing.
1: But I'm not a crier. Like, I'm not really a crier.
0: Well,
1: nothing wrong with it, but I don't really do it very often.
0: Right, well, we'll see what happens. Okay. Oh, I've got my lashes done, so you just be careful. I'll send you a bill.
1: I'll try and make you cry. There you go. There's a challenge.
0: I do sort of see why you're leaving, though. I mean, partly because you want to explore your music career, and I'm a big advocate for that, and good on you, mate. You're very, very talented.
1: Thank you.
0: You and your very, very, very, very talented sister Sophie.
1: Every time you say it, you add more varies to that.
0: They're in a band called The Favourite. If you want to go and check them out, cocky, I know. But yeah, so you want to go spread your wings, I get that. But it's also the boss here, isn't it? It's Big Dubs. I get it, because I've been dealing with him for the best part of, I don't even want to think about it, 20 years or something like that. And you know, when we go on about how grumpy he is, he is, man.
1: Yeah.
0: Like, and people have said to me, oh, was that him at the function the other night? I'm like, no, he doesn't go out in public.
1: He never does.
0: He just sits in his little hidey hole of a depressing office and just shouts out stuff for people to do. And every now and then he's lovely. Like, he'll do something nice, like throw you a chupa chupa or something. Here you go. You got some problems, but I don't have that. And that's him being nice. And you take it, because you take any scraps of love and affection that you can get.
1: Mm.
0: But here's an example. Yesterday, our music director was off sick, so Big Dubs, the boss, was programming the music. And he was sitting in his office, and we went in to have a little chat about the show and Jack leaving and this and that. And he's getting real frustrated, you know, like he's banging on the keys. He's banging. and he's like, song, I put this song in. And I was like, what are you doing? And he's like, oh, I've got a music director's not here. I'm doing the music. And then I'm like, wasn't that fun? The music's great. And he's like, I hate most songs. I'm like, bro, you work in radio.
1: What?
0: And he's like, yeah, I know. I just don't like most songs are annoying. And I'm like, God, this is your problem,
1: it's
0: brother.
1: It's quintessential Big Dubs. Like, come on.
0: You don't like most songs, but you work in radio. It's probably one of the stupidest things I've ever heard in my life.
1: I couldn't believe it. And we'll super vibe you. Like, we're having a great day. And then we go in and we have to deal with that.
0: I reckon that he basically just doesn't like us.
1: Maybe that's what it is.
0: And he was sort of putting that into his, you know, programming of the music.
1: Are we too high energy for him? Is that what it is?
0: Like, no, it's because we love life.
1: Yeah.
0: We are a mirror into what he could be.
1: Great way to put it. Let me tell you.

0: Paul Russell. You're on MacArthur Breakfast on C91.3, almost 8 o'clock, so we'll update your traffic news and weather for you shortly. C wrote in and she said, Big Dubs, the boss here, shouldn't have called you the stationery guy.
1: Oh, yeah, exactly.
0: That's probably why you're leaving.
1: Started from there.
0: Yeah.
1: Seriously, the disrespect.
0: No, that's the... He's not leaving because of Big Dubs, man. Seriously. Oh, I mean, a little bit, maybe.
1: Yeah.
0: It's because he really does want to go and spread his wings with his music career. Really, this is what it's about.
1: Yeah, yeah.
0: With his very, very, very, very, very talented sister.
1: Every time. There's more berries every single time.
0: Is it me? Am I the problem?
1: Oh, well. When you have those berries... Really makes me question
0: very,
1: things.
0: Very,
1: stop it.
0: Very talented sister.
1: I get it.
0: Sister.
1: I know she is. I get it. All right? I know she's talented. She's a great singer. She's very versatile. All of that.
0: Gee.
1: Don't need to bring it home.
0: Hit a nerve there, didn't I, Jackie boy? She's from Texas, I can
1: tell by the way. He's stepping right. Good morning, Sophie.
0: Ah, yeah.
1: Shout out, mate.
0: Well, that was through gritted teeth.
1: I know what you're talking about.
0: Have you guys sang a song about sibling rivalry?
1: You know, it's probably coming now. Things are going to change. It's going to change around here.
0: I'm sure if she writes it, it'll be very, very, very, very good.
1: Yeah, right.
0: Kings of Leon, Ella Langley, Santana's all on the way. Plus, your chance to win a double pass to see Arne Doe's performing live at the Camden Civic Centre. That's next.
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12: On the Hume Motorway northbound, there is reports of a breakdown. It's just after the overpass of Campbelltown Road on the run-up to Camden Valley Way. It's making some heavy congestion start to bank up for that northbound traffic. The M5 motorway citybound has been a busy morning all round. It's moving slow from Preston's through to the main tunnel entry in Kingsgrove. You're looking at about a 30-minute drive. In Leppington, some congestion northbound for Camden Valley Way. It really starts to get busy from George Road, and it's busy all the way up to Ingleburn Road. And Smeaton Grange and Currens Hill, some traffic is busy coming off the Camden Bypass, making things bumper to bumper for Narellan Road in the run-up to Mount Annan and the Hume Motorway. 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That's the latest traffic. MacArthur's C91.3.
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13: Good morning, I'm Sasha Foote. The federal opposition claims housing shortages will last another 7 years, even if net overseas migration immediately fell in line with budget forecasts. Home Affairs Minister Tony Burke was due to address migration changes in an address today, but the speech has been postponed due to elements which could not be finalised in time. National Senator Bridget McKenzie says the government needs to take action now.
14: And what we're seeing here from Tony Burke is it trying to get their own target
2: under control, and that's a target of 2 million new arrivals over 6 years. So we are very, very concerned. We've been saying this for a long time.
13: The federal government is considering shelving its proposed gambling reforms instead of agreeing to changes proposed by other parties. Senior Labor sources say the bill could be pulled and existing rules left in place if a compromise cannot be reached in the Senate. The father of an Australian woman killed in the United States believes her children would have a better life if they are allowed to be brought to Australia. Her husband, Jesse Nicholas Jones, is accused of murdering 33-year-old Megan Bowler in April. The children are currently in the care of their paternal grandparents in the US, but Megan's father, Tony, says they're facing a complex legal battle to bring them here.
14: We're going to try and be her voice and stand up for what we think is right. And they're so young that we can give them a good opportunity. And my other daughter, Madison, has bravely stepped up and she's going to see if she can raise the children here.
13: More than 900 DNA statements provided to Queensland police and state prosecutors over a three-year period is being reviewed by Forensic Science Queensland. A scientist identified an error in the paperwork while giving evidence in court, prompting the immediate review. Australia will modernise its national breast cancer screening program by moving beyond traditional mammograms. Under a newly endorsed framework, women will be offered multi-tiered screening pathways based on lifestyle, family history and personal risks. It's expected to deliver earlier diagnoses and reduce the intensity of treatment. Also making news, police in Queensland are treating the death of a woman and man at a property in the state's southwest as a suspected murder-suicide. And Iranian officials are confident progress is being made in talks with Oman about reopening the Strait of Hormuz.
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13: Checking sport, round 23 of the NRL kicks off tonight with a Queensland derby on the Gold Coast. The Titans host the Cowboys with both sides out to flip the script following horror losses last week. Meanwhile, NRL officials have reportedly arrived in England to hold talks with clubs as the prospect of a groundbreaking deal with the Super League nears completion. And the Giants have shut down reports senior player Jake Stringer is offside with his teammates. That is the very latest. I'm Sasha Foote.
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0: Sunny today, tops of 19 degrees. 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Currently, it's 3. You're on C91.3.

0: It's Kings of Leon. You're on MacArthur Breakfast on C91.3. Want to go to Ando? 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
0: Don't miss him in the Happiest Refugee Live at Camden Civic Centre, August 11. You can book now at ando.com. If you'd like to win tickets with me, this is how you do it. I'm going to play a well-known laugh. If you can tell me which celebrity that is laughing, you win a double pass to see Ando.
2: Shut up!
0: One of my faves. One of my faves.
2: Shut up!
0: All right, do you know whose laugh that is? You should. If you listen to this show, you should know.
3: Yeah, good shout. Good shout.
0: You should know. Yeah. That guy's movies. All right, if you can tell me who that is. Tickets to Ando. Call me 46289913. You can see him live right here at home at the Camden Civic Centre. 46289913.

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1: Kelly from Grasmere, good morning.
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1: Your chance now to win yourself tickets to see Ando at the Camden Civic Centre. You just have to tell me whose laugh this is.
3: Shut up!
2: I think it's Jim Carrey.
1: Oh, Kelly. It is not Jim Carrey.
2: Oh.
1: I'm sorry. Have a good day anyway.
2: All right, thank you. Bye.
1: Nick from Roos. Kelly got this wrong, so we're counting on you, mate.
4: Mate, it's Adam Sandler.
1: Oh, let's have a look. It sure is. Well done, Nick. You get the tickets to Ando.
4: Excellent. Thanks, Zoe.
1: It's good night. It's good night with Ando. Go home, watch an Adam Sandler movie. Ah, what a roundup. Last chances to win tomorrow. Otherwise, buy your tickets now at Ando.com.
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6: It is getting busier across the board. The Hume Motorway northbound starting to move slow on the run-up to the M5, M7 interchange. Most of that traffic is headed citybound on the M5. It's about a 30-minute trip from Preston's through to the main tunnel entry in Kingsgrove. If you're heading citybound from Glenfield, Moorbank Avenue northbound is a much clearer run up to the M5 motorway to avoid a bit of that congestion. The M7 motorway is having a much quieter morning, all good northbound or southbound between Currajong Road and Elizabeth Drive. And Smeaton Grange and Currens Hill, things are still under speed for Narellan Road with traffic coming off the Camden Bypass. It's busiest in between Hartley Road and Tramway Drive for the run-up to the Hume motorway. 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That's the latest traffic, MacArthur's C91.3.
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0: 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You're on MacArthur Breakfast on C91.3, 20 past 8 for your Thursday morning. Tops of 19 and sunny today, so lock that in. And Jack's second last day, so he's flying the coop. And you can tell he doesn't care anymore. 2 feet out is what I'm calling
1: Come
0: him.
1: Come on.
0: This is a story he brought for me today.
1: What have I done?
0: Canstar has revealed Australia's best laundry detergent. So
1: yeah.
0: Thanks, bro.
1: I thought it was important that you knew, and like the results are mind blowing.
0: Yeah.
1: Like Audi's Trimat Advanced Laundry Powder Concentrate tied for first place with Omo.
0: Mate, it's Trimat. Also.

0: reason. Just go up and give them a hug. They'll like that. Might be something in it for you too. You
1: know? True.
0: But I remember, because I raised my son on my own, I was encouraged to go to groups.
1: Okay. What type of groups?
0: Like parenting groups.
1: Oh.
0: Like mothers' groups.
1: Right. Okay. Right.
0: Now, there's nothing wrong with a mothers' group, in fact. Most of my girlfriends now have kids and they met a lot of their friends through there.
1: Cool.
0: But when I had my son, I was younger than the average mother.
1: Yep.
0: Parent.
1: That's fair enough to say. Absolutely. Yeah.
0: And, you know, everyone was sort of like, you should go. It's good for you.
1: Yeah.
0: It's good you can, you know, people bond, chat and talk about similar experiences. And
1: relatable,
0: all that. Yeah, and they worked on me for about 3 months about this. And then I went, okay.
1: Oh, you caved.
0: Go to a group.
1: You did it.
0: I'll go.
1: Right, okay.
0: So I went and you had to introduce yourself, say how old your baby was and all of that. Oh, God, I hated that, firstly.
1: Why?
0: Anyway, everyone was super nice. They were really, really lovely. And I thought we were going to go to a pub or something. Like,
1: okay.
0: I thought we were like, right, so we're going to lunch or...
1: Yeah, that's the sort of vibe you
0: everyone sat
1: on.
0: Down. And I'm not saying that's what they're like now, okay? This is... My son's 23, I remember that. They started talking about different laundry powders and the strength.
1: There you go.
0: And consistency and stuff.
1: Yeah.
0: And I was like, oh, my God.
1: Yep.
0: No.
1: That's not the sort of thing you want to be chatting
0: I
1: about.
0: I want to go and talk about something that makes me feel like a human again. Like, you know, hey, when you were younger, what's the craziest thing you ever did? What was like off the chain? What was off the hook?
1: I'm talking about aliens or something fun like that.
0: See, when you become a parent, you very much, that is you for like the next, and you commit to that.
1: Yeah.
0: For the next 18 years, it's all about the child. You are certainly secondary. But I thought it was hanging out. The parents would be like, I mean, there wasn't even a sausage sizzle or anything, bro. I cracked out like a tea. I don't even drink tea. The irony of all of this is that fast forward 23 years later, and I actually do care about which washing powder
1: I use.
0: I don't care about yours.
1: No, you do.
0: I don't care about what came in first.
1: No, you do.
0: I care about what works for stain removal.
1: Oh, sure.
0: And that's White King.

0: Adele, you're on MacArthur Breakfast on C91.3. And last night, the 24-hour fight against cancer, Macca's charity night, was held, where a portion of proceeds between 5 and 7 went towards the charity. And very excited to announce that last night's total of money raised was $6,858.58. Towards the MacArthur Cancer Therapy Centre. So well done to everybody that went out and chowed down on some Macca's. And it's fantastic that Macca's does those for the community. I mean, there's so many of them all the time.
1: Absolutely.
0: The charity fun nights for 2026 so far, McDonald's MacArthur has raised $32,256 to the five charities.
1: Wow, that's massive.
0: Yeah,
1: well done.
0: So really well done to everyone involved. And, you know, anytime you need me to eat for charity, man, I'm there. Absolutely. MJ's on the way. We'll update your traffic, news and weather next.
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9: Through Curran's Hill, it's bumper to bumper for Narellan Road, busiest between Hartley Road and Tramway Drive in the run-up past Mount Annan towards the Hume Motorway. The Hume Motorway, a very clear run though, northbound from Narellan Road to the M5 M7 interchange will only take about 10 minutes. In Horningsea Park, a build-up in each direction at Cowpasture Road, Bringelly Way, Camden Valley Way intersection. It is all busy but moving, and Camden Valley Way getting busy in both directions in between Cowpasture Road and the Hume Motorway. La Roche-Posay Mela B3 Double Dose improves the appearance of dark spots on mature skin. 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That's the latest traffic. MacArthur C91.3.
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10: Good morning, I'm Sasha Foote. The federal opposition claims housing shortages will last another 7 years, even if net overseas migration immediately fell in line with budget forecasts. Home Affairs Minister Tony Burke was due to address migration changes in an address today, but the speech has been postponed due to elements which could not be finalised in time. National Senator Bridget McKenzie says the government needs to take action now.
11: And what we're seeing here from Tony Burke is it trying to get their own target under control, and that's a target of 2 million new arrivals over 6 years. So we are very, very concerned. We've been saying this for a long time.
10: The federal government is considering shelving its proposed gambling reforms instead of agreeing to changes proposed by other parties. Senior Labor sources say the bill could be pulled and existing rules left in place if a compromise cannot be reached in the Senate. The father of an Australian woman killed in the United States believes her children would have a better life if they are allowed to be brought to Australia. Her husband, Jesse Nicholas Jones, is accused of murdering 33-year-old Megan Bowler in April. The children are currently in the care of their paternal grandparents in the US, but Megan's father, Tony, says they're facing a complex legal battle to bring them here.
1: We're going to try and be her voice and stand up for what we think is right. And they're so young that we can give them a good opportunity. And my other daughter, Madison, has bravely stepped up and she's going to see if she can raise the children here.
10: More than 900 DNA statements provided to Queensland Police and state prosecutors over a three-year period is being reviewed by Forensic Science Queensland. A scientist identified an error in the paperwork while giving evidence in court, prompting the immediate review. Australia will modernise its national breast cancer screening program by moving beyond traditional mammograms. Under a newly endorsed framework, women will be offered multi-tiered screening pathways based on lifestyle, family history and personal risks. It's expected to deliver earlier diagnoses and reduce the intensity of treatment. Also making news, police in Queensland are treating the death of a woman and man at a property in the state's southwest as a suspected murder-suicide. And Iranian officials are confident progress is being made in talks with Oman about reopening the Strait of Hormuz.
8: 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Discover Jude's Cafe Bar Brasserie at Campbelltown Catholic Club.
10: Checking sport, round 23 of the NRL kicks off tonight with a Queensland derby on the Gold Coast. The Titans host the Cowboys with both sides out to flip the script following horror losses last week. Meanwhile, NRL officials have reportedly arrived in England to hold talks with clubs as the prospect of a groundbreaking deal with the Super League nears completion. And the Giants have shut down reports senior player Jake Stringer is offside with his teammates. That is the very latest. I'm Sasha Foote.
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0: Thompson 19 is what we're going to reach today. A sunny day, much the same for tomorrow and across your weekend. Currently, it's 3 degrees. 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
1: Ali's Big Banger. Ali's Big Banger.
0: It is time for Ali's Big Banger. We do this every day around this time, and it's what that bloke said, a sick, epic banger. Doesn't have to be a rock banger, though. Just has to have what we like to call
2: bangability.
0: And this week, because he's flown the coop, we're doing the Jack Bangers. What you say? That's right, it's Jack's second last day. What a dog. So we're letting him choose all the songs. Now, today's is back to 2009. Why did you choose this?
3: Yeah, well, all the songs that I played so far, I'm an older soul. You know, they're a little bit older. I wanted one that was a bit more modern that reminded me of going out and clubbing. And this is one of my, like, ultimate hype up before going clubbing songs. It's Sexy Chick by David Guetta and Akon. What a tune, man. What a cracker.
0: Is that awkward that you're playing this?
3: Well, yeah. I thought we'd say that, to be honest.
0: I mean, I'll take it.

0: chick.
1: It's David Guetta and Akon with Sexy Chick. That was your Jack Banger on C91.3. Good one. Now, you play that because it reminded you of going out.
2: Yeah, absolutely.
1: Okay, went out. They came out in 2009, dude. You were 9 years old.
2: Yeah, well, I wasn't going out then, but it would still get a run, I think. I think it would still
1: because
2: get a run.
1: Because that was in the clubs when I was going out.
2: Oh, so we both clubbed to that song.
1: Yeah.
2: That's cool. I like that.
1: Which makes total sense because
2: yeah,
1: I'm only a couple of years older than Jack.
2: Spot on.
1: Even though my son's 23.
2: Don't do the maths.
1: Don't do the maths. It's best just to keep some things a mystery. See, what year was it when you turned 18? I'm terrible at maths.
2: I was 18 because I was born in 2000.
1: Oh, 2018, yeah.
2: 2018, duh. Yeah.
1: So what came out that year?
2: Nothing great. Like, that era of clubbing music was the best. David Guetta, Calvin Harris, so good.
1: Yeah. What a sad state of affairs. All right, Hosey's up for your next. And tickets to Brown Sugar, the Willie Minglis Hotel.
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5: From Horningsea Park through Preston's, Camden Valley Way is moving very slow in both directions in between Cow Pasture Road and the Hume Motorway. Also busy conditions through Hoxton Park for Cow Pasture Road in both directions from Camden Valley Way all the way up to the M7 Motorway. The M5 Motorway has seen a very busy morning, still about 30 minutes to get from Preston's to the main tunnel entry in Kingsgrove. Most of that traffic is from the interchange in Preston's just to Heathcote Road. Want safer roads for all Aussies? 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That's the latest traffic. 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
1: All right. Want to see Brown Sugar at William Inglis Hotel in Warwick Farm, one of their big barn sessions. It's happening this Saturday, 7:30 till 11 p.m. You'll love it. It's a night of live R&B and soul, delicious eats from local food trucks and cocktails from their pop-up bars. Mad venue out there. I've said it once, I'll say it again. Fantastic stuff. So if you would like to go, I've got tickets for you and three mates, plus we'll shout you a round of drinks. All you have to do is play Gimme Some Sugar. Again, very easy. Tell me which sugary goodness I'm describing. This is a warm, red, fruity filling encased in a golden pastry crust. So yummy, it warrants a song written about it. a warm red fruity filling encased in a golden pastry crust. So yummy, it warrants a song written about it. Okay, that's pretty easy. So if you want the prize, brown sugar at the William Inglis, 4628991 3.

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1: Natalie from Menangle Park.
2: No, I haven't yet, but I have been wanting to go see them.
1: There you go. Well, this is your chance. You and three friends, a round of drinks at the William Inglis in the Big Barn. All you have to do is play Give Me Some Sugar, Natalie. So what is this? A warm, red, fruity filling encased in a golden pastry crust. So yummy. It warrants a song written about it.
2: Is it She's My Cherry Pie?
1: Wow. Yes. Wow. You got some parts, girlfriend. You are going to love it on Saturday night. Enjoy. And you can too. If you want to see Brown Sugar, book your tickets at williaminglis.com.au.

0: Martin Cherry Pie. You're on McArthur Breakfast on C91.3. We're steadily coming up to 9 o'clock, so we'll update your traffic, news and weather. Cherry pie. Anyone ever actually eat that? Because, no. I don't know, cherries are great, but mm-hmm. I think when you mess with a cherry is when you go wrong. I feel like a cherry just in its form off a tree or...
1: Yep.
0: They're trees, right?
1: Yeah, they're trees.
0: Yeah, it's cherry tree.
1: Yeah, cherry tree.
0: But when you sort of put it into a maraschino cherry mm-hmm. or something like that, sort of wrecks it. Yeah. Oh, actually, no, a cherry ripe is amazing.
1: Cherry ripe is good. But if we're talking about pies, you got me into the savoury pies. So I'm more of a savoury pie man. I don't mind like an apple pie with ice cream, like a Macca's apple pie. Look, I think it's important that we get this out there.
0: Yeah,
1: it's important. You know what's a good thing to do,
0: he's
1: actually?
0: He's really spreading his wings on his last day.
1: You know what you do?
0: Second last day.
1: You get a Macca's soft serve cone. Mm. You get the Macca's apple pie and you sort of crumble it all in the soft serve cone. That's real good.
0: Yes.
1: That's real good.
0: I agree with you.
1: And that's sort of the only sweet pie I like. I feel like it's more of an American thing to have a cherry pie.
0: When you were at school, mm-hmm. what was your go-to at the canteen and how much was it?
1: A couple of things. One was a rib roll. That was about five.
0: A what?
1: A rib roll. We used to have a rib roll? On Fridays.
0: Like a pork rib.
1: Fridays, Bosley Park High School. Shout out.
0: Oh, Bosley Park.
1: Bosley Park High School. They'd have the Friday special was a rib roll. On Mondays, it was
0: okay, you need to slow down. My brain is overheating.
1: Yes. So
0: what is
1: like,
0: a rib roll?
1: Sort of like, imagine like a hot dog, you know, those big hot dog buns.
0: Mm-hmm.
1: And you put a bunch of ribs in there.
0: Actual ribs?
1: Like actual, like beef.
0: Wow.
1: Who knows if they're actual ribs, but they're sort of like a beef with a sticky barbecue sauce.
0: Oh, how interesting.
1: And that was really good.
0: Okay.
1: On a Monday, chicken burger with mayo. That was always a classic.
0: No, I'm talking about not because your parents are rich and they bought your stuff from the canteen. I mean when you had like some spare change in your pocket.
1: Okay.
0: What were you sort of throwing out?
1: So if you had like 10 cents at my primary school, you'd be able to get half a breadstick. So they
0: what's a breadstick? Like a grissini.
1: Like a grissini.
0: Or like a baguette.
1: Like exactly like a grissini, like a small little breadstick. So if you only had 10 cents.
0: Oh, they give you a breadstick for 10 cents.
1: They'd give you half a breadstick. So I think 20 cents, they split in half.
0: Wow.
1: They literally would snap it in
0: inflation,
1: half.
0: Inflation, eh?
1: They snap it in half in front of you.
0: Wow.
1: So if you had a full 20 cents, you'd be able to get a full breadstick.
0: Oh, you're kidding.
1: Yeah, and another thing, jelly sticks.
0: That blows my mind.
1: Jelly sticks are awesome too.
0: What's a jelly stick?
1: Jelly stick, sort of like an ice block, but it's sort of like in a thin cylinder sort of shape. And it's basically just jelly on the inside.
0: Oh.
1: And if you paid an extra 50 cents, so I think we're talking like 50 cents for the jelly stick. If you paid like maybe a dollar, you'd get a frozen one. And they'd freeze it. It'd be great on a hot day.
0: 50 cents to freeze it?
1: Yeah, about 50 cents extra to freeze it.
0: Your school's having yourselves on, mate. What's up with that?
1: But that's what if you had spare change, like if you had money left over from your lunch order or something.
0: God, I remember we had the chocolate frog. Remember the chocolate frog? It was like 5 cents for a chocolate frog. And I never wanted to go to the canteen because I hate waiting in lines. So it was always my bribery tool. This is in high school, so I'd be like, hey, go to the canteen and get me a pie. And be like, no, get it yourself. And I'd be like, there's good chocolate frog in that for you.
1: I think I used to do the same thing.
0: It's good chocolate frog in that. You're fast. Maybe two chocolate frogs in that for you, mate. And they'll be like, all right.
1: I'm in. Oh, you started young, didn't you, with you're thinking about these things.
0: Well, you got to work hard. Smarter, not harder.
1: Hustler.
0: Yeah.
1: Hustling.
0: And now you've become the person that gets my chocolate frogs.
1: I enjoy it. It's part of the fun.
0: Bless you. I got my mind set. Taylor Swift's on the way. I'm going to play some George Harrow for you as well and DNCE. It was so hard too. Like you really had to like.
1: It's like hard work.
0: You had to get that on the back molar, you know.
1: It's like a curly whirly. Those are tough too.
0: Curly whirly.
1: Yeah, those chocolates. What's that? Oh, it's a real tough one. It's really hard to eat. You get stuck in your gums. Don't recommend a curly.
0: No wonder your teeth are struggling. You were hoeing down ribs at lunchtime.
1: My teeth are struggling.
0: Hoeing down ribs, mate.
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9: In Campbelltown, reports of an accident. It's the Sydney end of Blackstone Road. The Blackstone Road, Campbelltown Road intersection. It's making a little traffic building up in all directions just near Paul Wakeling Kia and MacArthur Nissan. Apart from that, it's still pretty busy across the board in Campbelltown. Narellan Road a little under speed past the TAFE on the run up to Blackstone Road, and some traffic in both directions of Narellan Road just near Kelly Carr Road at the Catho. The M5 motorway city bound has seen a busy morning. Traffic is still moderate if you're headed into the city, and your travel time from Preston through to the main tunnel entering Kingsgrove is now about 20 minutes. 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Conditions and charges apply. That's the latest traffic. MacArthur's C91.3.
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10: Hello, I'm Sasha Foote. The federal opposition leader warns housing shortages will last another 7 years, even if net overseas migration immediately fell in line with budget forecasts. Home Affairs Minister Tony Burke cancelled a planned address on migration changes today. Angus Taylor says current migration levels remain well ahead of new home construction. Cycling advocates are backing a move by the federal government to introduce national safety and compliance standards for e-bikes. Backed by $6.6 million in federal funding, a new national framework has been announced, aligning Australia with leading international regulations. Bicycle Industries Australia General Manager Peter Burke says the reforms will provide greater clarity for riders.
11: So this will mean that a consumer going into a shop will have confidence that the product that they are buying is a good quality, it's compliant, and it's the right speed, right power, and it can be used on the road legally.
10: A man in his 40s and a 23-year-old woman have been found dead at a property in outback Queensland. Several streets surrounding the Charleville home were thrown into lockdown for 8 hours after police responded to reports of a serious assault. Detectives are treating the deaths as a suspected murder-suicide. Further charges have been laid against a Perth paediatrician accused of child sex offences. Child Abuse Squad detectives have identified 7 new alleged victims. The 41-year-old is now facing 72 offences relating to the alleged abuse of 18 children. Telehealth provider UpDoc says it's notifying customers of a security breach involving unauthorised access to a third-party system. Hackers briefly accessed customer details on the 31st of July. UpDoc maintains no financial or medical records were exposed and that users do not need to take immediate action. An astrophysicist says it's not unusual for space debris to crash straight into the moon amid calls for tighter spacecraft regulations. A telescope in Chile spotted a SpaceX rocket slamming into the moon, as scientists had predicted, but the collision is yet to be officially confirmed. Swinburne University of Technology Dr. Rebecca Allen says the moon is becoming a growing junkyard.
12: And because our poor little satellite doesn't have an atmosphere, it's quite used to getting pumped by debris from space.
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10: Checking sport, round 23 of the NRL kicks off tonight with the Cowboys taking on the Titans on the Gold Coast. North Queensland will be keen to bounce back after a humiliating 70-point loss to the Roosters. Gianni Infantino will remain as FIFA president after he received the backing of senior executives. The 56-year-old has now issued an apology over his botched plan to sell stakes in the World Cup, and a soccer player has been killed after he was struck by lightning during a third-tier regional match in Thailand. That is the latest. I'm Sasha Foote.
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0: Sunny today, tops of 19 degrees. It'll stay that way tomorrow and across your weekend. 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

0: 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You're on MacArthur Breakfast on C91.3. 919, we'll check the road for you shortly. Cake by the ocean, dear God, please don't tell us about your pie thing again.
1: I thought that was fascinating. Oh. It's an interesting way to enjoy a sweet treat. Bit of a different, bit of a change up.
0: Jack told us all about how he eats pies.
1: So basically what you
0: do. No, I don't want to hear it again.
1: Right.
0: I'm good. I'm good it with it. So Jack's, if you don't know, Jack's second last day today. And he decided to bring me a story about Australia's sexiest postcode.
1: Oh, yeah. Just on the way out, thought I'd give you sort of another gift.
0: It's always on the brain for you, isn't it?
1: Oh, well, it's important.
0: You played sexy chick for the banger, you know.
1: It's just, you know, it's constantly on the brain. I'm constantly thinking about it. It's important.
0: Gross. It's gross, dude. It's TMI.
1: Yeah, sorry about that.
0: I was sort of just playfully ribbing. You weren't supposed to come and confirm it. I was about to play sexy sax, and now I'm like,
1: no.
0: Not doing it.
1: It's not all the time. It's not all the time.
0: Firstly, ew.
1: Yes.
0: Secondly, Australia's sexiest postcode. Mm. This is according to Love Honey.
1: Yeah.
0: What's Love Honey, Jack?
1: Yeah, Love Honey is, I don't know what Love Honey is. I don't know what Love Honey is. Some sort of survey.
0: No, mate.
1: What's Love Honey? Oh, you know what Love Honey is?
0: You go and buy, like, adult things on
1: there. Oh, gotcha. Right. Is that what Love Honey? I had no idea. I don't know anything about Love Honey. I don't. I see that you're looking at me. I don't know anything about Love Honey. I promise you.
0: Anyway. You literally wrote, Love Honey, seller of pleasure products. It's what you wrote. It's what you wrote.
1: Yes, but that was very early in the morning. It's like 4:30 I wrote that. There's a lot of water to go under the bridge since then.
0: But yeah, you'll spend 10 minutes on a pie. Far out.
1: What is it like? The

0: But, you know, you sort of set that up for me.
1: See, when you came and showed me a story about Australia's sexiest postcode,
0: yeah,
1: I thought it was initially
0: yeah.
1: good-looking people.
0: Yep.
1: Aesthetically pleasing.
0: Yes.
1: Not much of a personality because they're really hot. Yeah. You know, that sort of thing.
0: That sort of thing, yeah.
1: But this is purely based on where it's boring. So you got to go to Love Honey, you know what
0: I'm saying? See, it makes sense now why ACT is number one.
1: Jack's so uncomfortable, and I don't know whether it's because he bought this story and doesn't want to talk about it, or whether Jace from Traffic is sitting next to him. I don't know what it is, but, like, I'm very empathic. Empathic, is that the word?
0: Yeah, empathic.
1: Yeah, and I'm picking up how nervous you are, and I don't know what to do about it because it's weird.
0: Yeah, it's because I didn't actually realise that was about what that was about. And, I thought it was about, you know, attractiveness. That's what I...
1: Do you read what you are?
0: It was early in the morning. It was 4:30.
1: Yeah, but when you're sitting there writing pleasure products...
0: I know.
1: He literally wrote pleasure product purchases per person. That's a lot of P's. Someone would remember that.
0: You'd think, right?
1: Mm.
0: You'd think.
1: Anyway, Sydney and Melbourne did not make the top 10, sadly.
0: Yeah, unbelievable.
1: Yeah.
0: And Tasmania's above New South Wales, just quietly.
1: It's a beautiful place down there.
0: I'm sure it is.
1: Again, not much to do.
0: That's what I'm thinking.
1: Yeah.
0: It must be real cold down there too.
1: Anyway, so Ripley came in at number one. Number two, in terms of suburb, like ACT took out the state of territory.
0: Yeah.
1: But the suburb in the ACT that was sexiest was Dixon. Yeah. So that makes sense.
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3: In Campbelltown, an earlier bingle on the Sydney end of Blackstone Road, just at the intersection of Campbelltown Road, has been moved on and traffic has returned to normal for Blackstone Road, merging towards Campbelltown Road. In Currans Hill, though, there is reports of a breakdown and it's Narellan Road at the intersection of Hartley Road. Also in Narellan Vale, there's reports of a road hazard. It's on Welling Drive, just near Narellan Vale Public School. There's so much to do at Sydney Zoo, over 150 species up close in Countess and more. 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That's the latest traffic. 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

0: Sabrina Carpenter. You're at MacArthur Breakfast on C91.3, and she shuts the door there and leaves, which is pretty much what Jack's doing, because Jack's a dog.
1: Not quite. I'm going to come as much as I can.
0: Sure, mate.
1: Get here as much as I can.
0: Whatever you say.
1: Yeah.
0: So his last day tomorrow, so make sure you're tuning in. But speaking of animals, because Jack's a dog. A friendly orange cat that resides outside Dong Nam, a restaurant in Sydney's Haymarket, has been added to Google Maps as an official tourist attraction and now has a 4.9 star rating.
1: Oh, that's good.
0: With over 117 reviews.
1: Oh, I'm glad that she's getting good reviews. That's important.
0: So visitors have said it's a him.
1: Yeah.
0: He has enthusiastic purring, politeness, general adorability and chonkiness, which is sort of like, you know, when you they got like little chubby cheeks and that and you want to go like that.
1: Yeah.
0: And I love this. I absolutely love this for the little feline. Yeah. It's just called Friendly Orange Cat.
1: So cute.
0: Yeah. It's really annoying me though that it's a 4.9 star rating. Like, who was the absolute despicable human that didn't give a full rating? Oh my god, he's so cute.
1: Let me see it.
0: Look at him.
1: Oh, he's a cutie.
0: Isn't he?
1: He's a cutie.
0: The friendly orange cat.
1: It's you and cats recently, isn't it? It's
0: like, no, I love all animals.
1: Yeah.
0: Big lover of animals. I'd love to go and work with I'm not saying I'm leaving. I'm not saying I'm leaving. He's the one leaving.
1: Okay.
0: You know?
1: Yeah.
0: But
1: there it is.
0: Yeah, because I just think, you know, they don't want anything from you.
1: Yeah.
0: Nothing.
1: Yes.
0: They just want to be next to you.
1: Yeah,
0: they just
1: want
0: to come and hang out with you.
1: Yep.
0: Feed them, obviously,
1: yes,
0: and show them some love, and that's all they want.
1: Every day I get home from work, they come running to the door, my two dogs, and also my cat is around somewhere. They come running to the door and just jump all over me. I love it personally. I personally love it. It's just such a good way to come into the door.
0: It's so good having a little pet. Oh, I can't have a little pet, but I have talked about this in detail. About the cat that chooses to visit me.
1: Yeah.
0: Yeah.
1: You and this cat, mate.
0: I named her Cherry. That's not her name. I just named her that. But, yeah, so she visits every single day now.
1: Yeah.
0: So she was once a week. Now she comes every day and we just hang out.
1: And can the cat sense when you're home, sort of thing? Like, does it know when you're
0: She hears my keys.
1: There you go.
0: Yeah.
1: You've actually built quite a bond for this cat now.
0: She comes running around.
1: Do you talk and stuff? Do you talk? Like, do you have chats?
0: Well, she doesn't talk back.
1: Right,
0: no,
1: okay.
0: No, she's very quiet, does her own thing. I certainly talk to her, yeah. I tell her about everything, yeah.
1: Does she purr enthusiastically?
0: Oh, my gosh, so, you know, Jack's leaving. He's a dog.
1: So even though some secrets, that cat, Cherry.
0: Yeah.
1: I really just went on there.
0: Yeah, of course she purrs. Yeah. They're very like, if a cat or an animal is not owned by you and chooses to come and hang out with you, that's a very big compliment.
1: Because in its spare time, when it's, you know, it could be wandering the streets, could be doing whatever it wants, scratching at a pole or something. It's coming to hang out with you, mate.
0: Well, she's scratching at a pole.
1: She's scratching at a pole.
0: Yeah.
1: Yeah.
0: And also, I bought a little toys and stuff.
1: Well, I was going to say, didn't you make a whole wish list? Didn't you make a whole, you made a whole list of items that you're going to potentially get for this cat? And
0: I've already got them.
1: You already got them?
0: Yeah.
1: Oh, so you actually, you purchased them already?
0: Purchased them already.
1: You told me that you were just looking at them. You did say
0: sometimes
1: that.
0: Sometimes I lie to
1: you. Okay, yeah. So you've purchased them.
0: Yeah, wow. Well, because she visits every day. So I feel like, you know, if someone's coming to your house, you got to be entertaining, don't you?
1: But it's not your cat. It's not your cat. I understand.
0: No, she's technically not my cat.
1: Yeah, not your cat.
0: No,
1: yeah.
0: But like, she goes home and stuff.
1: Yep.
0: You know.
1: So she's spending time with you and you're
0: she's hanging out with me. We're just hanging out, having a good time together.
1: Okay.
0: Just two gals hanging out.
1: Look, fair enough.
0: God, I sound so lonely. I swear I'm not.
1: It's not designed to sound that way.
0: I swear I'm not. I just love it. Like, you know, that she chooses to come visit me.
1: Yeah, and you're a fan of animals. That's all it is, you know.
0: Yeah.
1: You like animals. You like hanging out.
0: How many animals come to choose to hang out with you?
1: Well, look, my animals, they're forced to hang out with me, the three of them, Maisie, Tilly and
0: Juno.
1: Yeah,
0: like when they come running for you at the door when you get home, is that because they're trying to escape?
1: Probably. MacArthur Breakfast.
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11: The major motorways are all in good shape and moving well. The Hume Motorway, only a 10-minute trip from Narellan Road to the M5-M7 interchange. Citybound on the M5 is clear as it's going to get if you're headed towards the airport into the city. And the M7 motorway, no hassles from Currajong Road to Elizabeth Drive. In Ingleburn, there's reports of a breakdown. It's on Williamson Road in between McDonnell Road and Henderson Road. La Roche-Posay Mela B3 Double Dose improves the appearance of dark spots on mature skin. 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That's the latest traffic, MacArthur's C91.3.
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0: You're on MacArthur Breakfast on C91.3. Well, almost 10 o'clock, so time for us to go. Pub Lunch is up next. He's going to play this for you. Oasis, Frankie Goes to Hollywood. I used to run one of my uncle's newsagents, and I worked across from a tobacconist, and his English wasn't great, and I was always stressed out, so my nickname was Relax. He used to call me Relax.
1: Just Relax.
0: Yeah.
1: Hey, that's a good
0: He'd
1: nickname.
0: He'd be like, hello, Relax.
1: I might run with that. That's good.
0: Pretty funny. Oh, yeah? Run what? Right out the door?
1: Oh, sorry about that.
0: Flo Rida and Sia. He's also going to play that. But speaking of Sia, we're going to say Sia to Jack tomorrow.
1: That's a big day.
0: It is his last day. Yeah. So you prepped? You ready?
1: Yeah. I feel a bit weird about it, but yes.
0: Feel a bit weird about it.
1: We'll be right.
0: You should cry.
1: I don't know. We'll see. It might happen.
0: Yeah.
1: Know.
0: Come on, mate.
1: We'll see.
0: Come on. You're going to miss hanging with Arnie Alley. It's going to be tough.
1: I know I'm going to miss it. There's a lot of things that I've been thinking about the last couple of days that have sort of come up, and yeah, it's getting starting to become real to me. So the music isn't helping, by the way. The music is not helping.
0: I'm just letting you have a little moment.
1: Yeah. No, it's weird, man. Like,
0: keep smiling.
1: Okay.
0: Keep shining.
1: That also doesn't help.
0: Knowing you can always count on me. All right.
1: Yeah, that's it.
0: Look after yourself. Have a good day. Bye.
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2: 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MacArthur Breakfast. 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C91.3.
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